0: Sister Pauline.
1: Man. All right, Sister Pauline. So the two ticket gone. The two ticket gone. Thank you, man. We appreciate it. So Sister Pauline and Sister Michelle, worry about the ride. Don't worry about the ticket. I mean, I hear from Sister Pauline. Sister Pauline, top call me. Why are you laughing?
0: No. Why you say she stop calling?
1: Hold on a second. Mr. Sister Pauline, top call me, Mr.
0: No, sir.
1: I don't
0: no,
1: hear. Sir. I want to hear. No, I don't hear from Sister Pauline.
0: Mercy. Sister Pauline.
1: From last year. What do you mean? You when? Let me steal a community more. When last me hear from Sister Pauline?
0: Me no know, sir.
1: Thank
0: me
1: you very know. Much. And I am telling you, sir, 1 year now.
0: Mr. Pauline, if you're listening, call.
1: No, no, me, I come on fire the camera. You know why she get the winnings?
0: Jesus. You know why she do what?
1: She get the winnings.
0: She you know
1: why
0: she get the winnings?
1: She go win me. I say, no, me drop me card this day. And she go write, you know, she go come with proof, you know, man. And me can't yes. remember, me can't remember what day and month, you know. And she go come with her pencil.
0: Oh, my goodness.
1: So she call you too. Talk to you later. Yes. Me and what you say. Hello, good evening. Hello. Sister Pauline.
2: Evening, Bishop.
1: Good evening.
2: Sister Hello. Pauline.
1: Hello. My sister Evangelist kind of hung up. Hold on, Sister
2: Hello.
1: Pauline. Hold on, Sister Pauline. Lord Jesus. Me and this a phone you know. Lord have mercy.
2: Well, Bishop, I'm sorry. Yeah, I hear me, Bishop. I'm sorry.
1: You hearing me?
2: Yes, I am.
1: You sure I'm here?
2: You're hearing me, Bishop. I know your voice, Bishop. Yeah, hear you, Bishop. I know you're here, Mr. Talk to me, now, Bishop.
1: Oh, what's Sister Pauline there? What's Sister Pauline there, man?
2: Have a lovely weekend, Bishop.
1: If you ever hang up for me, Sister Pauline, if you ever hang up for me. Lord Jesus. Sister Pauline, how you do? You see how long you not call me? About a year. Sister, if I just can't not check, man. No, about a year, me not talk to you.
2: No. I just stop answering my call. Check the go for your phone, Bishop. Talk to Simpson. I text you. I call you 6 times.
1: Why not?
2: I text you.
1: Why you?
2: I call you 6 times when you talk to Simpson. I tell you, we're not hearing you on the radio.
1: Why not love? Count how much time on a call, sir. Jesus, sister Pauline. Oh, you know it's 6 times you call me.
2: Then you know the problem about Bishop. Check your one. You only don't try to save it. I see one of the living here, me a question, you know, Bishop, because when you talk about Bible study, hear me now, my man.
1: Eh.
2: But how Bishop? No. Satan just get on with the Bible study. I'm going to my car, you know, because you always fight somebody. You're not taking blame for nothing, you know, Bishop.
1: Oh, Jesus. Oh, God.
2: You're not taking the blame for nothing. You're going to find somebody else to blame with your timing. And you come on and you're
1: a chat. No. But Sister Pauline, you know what I understand? When I came on, you know, I never realized the time I run so fast. Or that time I Bible studies time. And from that time, you should have called me and said, Bishop, what time is it? It's Bible studies time. You're inner with time. And that you should then do. If I just can sit down and she had listened to me, and she wouldn't even call me either.
2: But I was wondering if you can postpone Bible study or anything, because if you come on up here, you know, said nothing about Bible study.
1: Because I thought it was 5 o'clock. I start Bible study. Jesus. Lord have mercy. So your ears, Evangelist Carl, so your ticket is okay, right?
2: Yes, right. Me and my
1: okay,
2: good. Thank you, Justin. Good. Appreciate it.
1: Good.
2: Bishop. So anyhow, me know your time. Laptop.
1: Yes, man.
2: Have a wonderful weekend. And
1: thank you.
2: Hello to all the radio family. Hello.
1: Bless you, ma'am. Thanks for calling. All right. Bless you. Good. All right. Good. All right. So don't forget, it's all about the big event coming up on December 5. You just cannot afford to miss it. Yes, this is one of the ways that you can support your radio station. So we are looking forward for you to go on out. Call the necessary people, man. Call, go down, Mr. Perry. A matter of fact, you know, hold on. Mr. Perry went to pick up the ticket today, but he didn't get the ticket, I must be honest to you. Yes, so it's not Mr. Perry's fault. But we're going to try our best to make sure Mr. Perry have the ticket on Monday. All right? We're going to try our best to let him have his ticket on Monday. So Monday is the last day. We're going to make sure him get the ticket pretty early Monday morning, so you can go and get your ticket. And if you have to send somebody to purchase your ticket down there, you know, if not, you call Mr. Perry and put your name down, so when the tickets are there, you know, he will definitely reach out to you and let you know that the tickets are available. All right, so don't forget, the early bird tickets is $3,000. No, sorry, is $2,500, and that ends this coming Monday, which is the 31st. All right, the early bird ticket is $2,500, and we're looking forward for you to come on out and support the radio station. This is when we ask that you come on out and support. All right, not just to buy the ticket alone, but to come on out in numbers as we have a wonderful time in the Lord. And apart from that, if you're unable to come, please do support by purchasing a ticket or two. All right, we are looking forward to you supporting the radio station here. All right, don't forget, Kevin Downswell will be there for sure. Second Chance, he's out of Clarendon. He's from right at the roundabout section. Second Chance is from. We're going to have a wonderful time. And also the On Central stage winners, they will be there to minister. It's a great opportunity for them to minister on that big stage. It is Anglican Church Hall. Now, if you know Penguin Quay, you remember where the old KFC used to be? The old KFC. The road for the old KFC is on the other side, and you just walk up that little road there. 1, 2, 3, and you reach there. All right? So the taxi drivers all over Clarendon, Manchester, St. Catherine, Kingston, you're listening to us. Don't forget, reach out to the people that you know and let them know that you're coming to the concert. And of course, if you're coming to the concert, it's a great way for you to for them to travel with you. Then you don't say, okay, you know, your gas secure and that secure and that secure. All right? Good. All right? So don't forget, the big event is December 5. All right? As of next week, Sunday, not this Sunday, next week Sunday, the HAD should be on the radio playing, bouncing all around. And you should be able to see the flyer in different spaces. All right? Have a great evening, everyone. Take care of your all good self. Until then, I will be back soon. Oh, yes. I will be back Saturday evening. Evangelist Scar. Where is she? Let me call her back. Because what time am I coming? Last week, Saturday, we had a challenger. Let me call back Evangelist Scar, man. To make sure we confirm. I know that Saturday evening, it is 7 o'clock in Jamaica, right? And
3: hello, Bishop.
1: Yes, ma'am. I'm just calling you to confirm. The Saturday evening Bible studies.
0: Yes, sir.
1: It's 8 o'clock for us here, right? And 7 o'clock in Jamaica. Huh?
0: What time you start last week? 9?
1: We start 9 because I was late.
0: Okay, late, okay.
1: So you said, hold on. It's 8 o'clock for us here, right? And 7 o'clock in Jamaica. Huh?
0: What time you start last week? 9?
1: We start 9 because I was late.
0: Okay, late, okay.
1: So you said...

0: 7 o'clock in Jamaica. Is good.
1: Okay,
0: sir. All right. Thank you, ma'am.
1: Yes.
0: Thank you.
1: Yes.
0: All right. So don't forget, we're doing a different study on Saturday nights. Yes? So as it relates to churches, and it's good for the church members, you know, it's good for you to know what is right and what are not to be. I'm not saying wrong, but our church should be structured, yes, and what you should look forward to, all right, in a church. So that will be Saturday evening. So join us. The two Bible study we have going on right now, yes, Bible study is Saturday evening, and the Bible study is Wednesday evening. Yes, let me say good evening to Mr. Perry. Good evening to you again. Good evening to Mr. Stufton, and of course, all the wonderful people over there. Good evening to you. My time is up. Let me say thank you for joining us. Whatever you do, though, take care of the elders, look out for the children. Don't forget, they're the future of this wonderful and this awesome world. Good morning, good day, good afternoon. Good night. Bye-bye.

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ladies and gentlemen, with songs of inspiration from their hearts to your hearts, the Love Singers.

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0: stars. 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
1: Let there be a firmament in the midst of the waters.
0: And God made the firmament.
1: Yes, he did.
0: And God divided the waters which were under the firmament from the waters which were above.

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Listen, gunman. 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
1: 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My God is real. My God is real. So real I can feel it. Adoration, Dr. Wayne G, I want to turn it up on him. Tony Curtis said that.

0: 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Boop, me gone.
1: We and G, them say a them a lot the city, but a you are on the world. Hot daddy.
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2: Ladies and gentlemen, the captain has switched the fasten seatbelt sign off. You may now move around the cabin if you so desire. We do recommend, however, that while seated, you keep your seatbelts comfortably fastened in the ward in the event that we may encounter any unexpected turbulence. Thank you.
3: Wengie, remember when the man at the gate called Beautiful did park? 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Go on, play good music, level up the people them art. Standing in your mercy, lick the ball out of the park. Boom!

0: All right, let's do this. Good evening, good evening, good evening. Let me say good evening, everybody. It is another full Friday. Matter of fact, we're already the 28th day in the month of August. So it's 3 days before we end August. That say good evening to everybody. Great to be here this evening. Grateful. As a friendly reminder, we are broadcasting live out of New York. 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Good evening, family. 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And of course, all the members of Church Without Walls Global. We say good evening to you. Good evening to Reverend Melva Carty. Good evening to you, man. TGIF. That means, thank God, it's Friday. Let me say good evening to The Essence. Kick it off earlier this morning. Take it safely.
1: Do you feel me?
0: Up to 2 o'clock in Jamaica, 3 o'clock in New York. How everybody doing? It is Central Attention Friday. My name is Uncle Wayne G. And of course, I'm going to be taking you all the way up until about 7 o'clock here in Jamaica. So call your family, tell your friends, Uncle Wayne G's on the radio. Good evening to all the taxi operators, passengers, business places. Good evening to you all.
1: Do you feel me?
0: Gotta say good evening to the staffs down there in Central 96. Good evening.

How is your day going so far? How was your week? It is a weekend, man. So it is the weekend before the weekend when all roads lead to Florida. For the big event coming up this coming 4th of September. Gotta be a September to remember. In the meantime, in between time, have you gotten your ticket yet? We have 3 days to go. 3 days to go before the wonderful opportunity to get the ticket as early bird. And now I get to understand prices are reaching out. They're reaching out. Why are we always wait so late, man? Why are we always do that, man? Oh, do you feel me? So, as I said before, the early bird tickets are out. Approximately a month so far. And I hope and trust that you get your ticket already. If you haven't gotten your ticket yet, you still have 3 days to go. Yeah. You have 3 days to go. To get your ticket. Anyway, we say good evening to you. And we are grateful to see you all here this evening. What a wonderful Friday. It rained this morning. Early in the wee hours of this morning, it was raining. It's not raining now, but hey, we're good. For those of you who are in the hustling and bustling, trying to get home, hope that you get home safely. We are still mourning the loss of Dolly Parton. I mean, we know, of course, that God placed people in this world, and if you don't mind, you don't realize that they are good until they exit this life. I say that because there are times, of course, that we sometimes we don't take life that serious for others, you know. We will take it serious for ourselves. But when it comes on to others, we ignore life for them. Talking about that, some people just all for themselves, a matter of fact. Let's just eat it right. Some people is just for themselves. In recent time, though, there are persons that come into the realization that life, this life that we have been given, if we don't do the right thing, make use of it, then the next thing you know, your family, your friends, when saying goodbye, if you were
to get the opportunity to and look back at your own self, you would say, if I knew, I would have spent my life differently. I say that on the backdrop because there are times when I sit down, you know, and I sit down and I reminisce on the past. And when I reminisce on the past, I try to remember a few things or a couple of things. And because I have life now, I can safely look back and say to myself, why did I make this choice? Why did I do that? Why did I do that? And I said to myself, if I were to live my life all over again, let's say from the age of one, there are so many things that I would do differently. So many that I would do differently. How about you, though? If you were to get the opportunity, there are so many things that I would do differently. So many that I would do differently. How about you, though? If you were to get the opportunity,

Or if you would, what would you change? What? Because, you know, sometimes we really take life for granted. And honestly speaking, if we could just understand that the life that we have don't really belong to us. There's a little chorus that says, I am not my own, I belong to Jesus. You know it? I'm not my own, I belong to him. But think about it though, just something to think about. Let's say you're 40 years old today. Let's say you're 30. Let's say you're 80 years old today. And you get another shot of making decision. So you start all over again. At what age, though, would you start to make changes? At what age would you make different decisions? For us as elders, you see, we grew up and we produce children. And of course, sometimes we talk to them and we explain to them, don't do this, don't do that. And sometimes we don't really explain the reason. But we say, don't do this, don't do that, don't do this. Don't. And sometimes the children really don't listen. Even though we're above their age. Sometimes they don't listen to us as elders. But young one, we the elders have made some decisions in our lives. All of us for that matter. I guarantee you that if I ask everybody listening to the radio now to put a hand up, if you would have made a different choice in some of the decisions that you made in life, I guarantee you I would get A plus. I guarantee you I would get A plus. And that include myself. Some of us might make decision to say, I wouldn't start getting children so early. Some would say, I wouldn't live where I am living. Some would say, I would purchase my car earlier than the time I did. Some would say, I would purchase my first house earlier than the time I did. Some would say, I would take better care of my parents. And the list goes on. I stop by to remind us this evening that we ought to take better care of this life that we are given. Even though we are unable to live it all over again in this dispensation. Let me say it like that. In this dispensation. So I say this evening, my brothers and sisters, let us

the best care of ourselves. I happen to see people live and they take the best care of their children. And mind you, don't take my argument out of context. We ought to. But I see parents still taking care of their children, even that the children is like after a certain age. Parents are still taking care of those children. And those same children is going to move on at a certain point in their lives. So at what point we tell ourselves, let's say we calculate, we do a rough calculation to say, okay, I will take care of, it's my responsibility to take care of my child or my children from their born. A matter of fact, before they are born out of their mother's womb, I am supposed to take care of my children. Take them through all their school years. And they finish high school. Now they're going into college. At what? 17, 18? There are parents that borrow loans to send their children to college. And I'm not knocking you. That's not the reason for my conversation. I am not knocking you. But is it fair? Because not everybody will touch this. I do understand it is sensitive. It's sensitive to the child. It's sensitive to some parents. But let's face it, you take a loan out to send that child to college. Do you think that the child should take that loan out to send his or herself to college? What's your take on that? Don't you think that that child should take that loan out on their own expense? Because here it is. You take this loan out for this child to go to college. 4 years, 5 years in college. At the age of 18. So here is this child graduating from college, 19, 20, 21, 22, 23. And maybe they want to go and do something else. Another 4 years. And mind you, I am not saying that anything is wrong with that. No, that's not what I'm saying. Because you have children that understand the responsibility of ensuring mommy did go to extra mile for me. So now that I'm out of college, I need to show back my mother, my father, the gratitude that they have extended to me. But here is this child, this boy, this girl, and they, while they're going to college, they get married. They get involved and they fall in love with another person. And here they go and they get married and they move on. Some of them get married and move on. Which nothing is wrong with that. But don't you think that boy or that girl should remember
what mommy or daddy did? And pay the courtesy and say, if it wasn't for my mother, I wouldn't have this education to earn what I am earning today. So listen, it doesn't matter how beautiful the woman is. I have to show this courtesy back to my mother and my father. It doesn't matter how handsome that boy is. I have to show this. I have to do something for my mother and my father. But there are times when the boy or the girl get married and they move on and they don't even remember what their mom had gone through. Sit in the market to sell food and banana and yam and all, you name it. Sit at the school gate and sell just for you to get a good education. And you leave and you're gone and you forget mommy. You forget daddy. And sometimes mommy not even there anymore. Mommy pass on, daddy pass on. Uncle take up the responsibility. Auntie take up the responsibility. Grandma take up the responsibility. And you don't even show gratitude. I'm just saying, man. Living a good life include, to me, showing that kind of gratitude to your parents. That's include. I mean, it's not about driving a good car only, or living in a good home. Some of us, you live in a good home, and your mother is so unfortunate. I just stopped by, man, to say, it is really important for us to understand the life that we're living. We need to stop, think about it, make good decisions. Because if we don't make good decisions, you know, this might come out in the Bible studies that we'll be having on Wednesday. And I want to share something here. Have you ever sit down and think as to when you come to Christ, are things glorious? As young people, when I was going to the Jamaica Free Baptist Church back home in Portland Cottage in Clarendon, when I just got baptized, I was excited, man. I was so excited that nobody could tell me anything else. But did you know that when you start to walk with the Lord, them have a saying to say that, there's a saying back home where they say you backslide. I don't know where that word came from. I really don't know. I use it so many times over the years. But is there biblical proof to that? Backslide. But let's say that's what it is.
The moment you pull back from walking with Jesus, then anything can happen. Anything, just about anything can happen. You remember when the disciples and after Jesus was crucified, these guys were on the seashore. It's not that they backslide, but they went back to their old ways. Some gone back, gone to catch fish. Because Jesus wasn't physically present with them anymore. But when you go back to your own old ways, you realize that anything you do, not going to pan out. Anything you do, because you don't have Jesus with you. You walk away from him. So remember now, when these guys walk away and gone back to fishing, they go right back to their old ways. It's like when you come, you meet the Lord and you start walking with the Lord, and for some reason something happened and you walk away from him and you go back to your old ways. That's what happened while these guys went back to fishing. Some people, you used to smoke. You walk away from it and you come to the, oh glory to God, you come to the Lord. You acknowledge him and you accept what he did on the cross. And you start to walk with him. Suddenly, peer pressure. Something happened. You walk back away from him and you've gone back to smoking. Hey, I'm not in Bible studies. Let me leave that.

You left me just when I needed you most. All right, the sound of Dolly Parton. Yes. You left me just when I needed you most. What a beautiful, beautiful song. What a great way to start your weekend. Of course, it's a Friday. TGIF, good evening, everybody. It's the 28th. It's the last of the month. Let me say the last 3 days remaining. So, let me just agree with you that you're going to have a safe weekend, right?

0: All right, the phone line are ring. Hello.
1: Are you listening?
0: Good evening.
1: Good evening to you. How are you?
0: Good evening. I'm not hearing you too clearly. You have to find another spot.
1: You're not hearing me. Are you hearing me better now?
0: Yes, ma'am. Much better. How are you?
1: Okay. Not so bad. Good evening, Radio Family. And let me just big up that one and only original Bones. Bones, big up yourself. I think you need one show, one off yourself, by yourself.
0: Why? Why? Why are trouble Bones for? Why are trouble poor Bones for now? Because I'm see.
1: Look here, I think Bones need to be in a classroom to help with building these children confidence and esteem and something. Believe me.
0: Uh-huh.
1: Look here, he has his challenge and he knows how to get along with it.
0: Yes.
1: So, you know, and not everybody, it's not everybody can make fun of their situation. It's not everybody can make peace with their situation. So trust me, hats off to him for him just knowing, say, A. He's calling the spade, and he's working with the spade, and he's even making fun of the spade. Trust me, that is a good thing.
0: And it's funny you said that, because there are persons that would have been touches. You know, our Jamaican term, touches. You say certain things, and they are. And let me tell you something. If we say what or we talk to Bones, if we talk to him like that, hold on a second. Hold on, don't move.
1: Sure,
0: yeah?
1: Sure.
0: Hold on, don't move.
1: Sure,
0: don't
1: sure,
0: move.
1: Sure, sure, sure.
2: Yeah. Some people leave this world, but never really leave. Because the love they planted keeps growing. And every heart they touch, every dream they help somebody believe in, every voice that found courage because they sang. So tonight, we don't only cry, we give thanks for a beautiful life.

Hey, I gotta say good evening to everybody, man. It is a beautiful, beautiful Friday. You have at about 6 minutes there, about after the hour of the, let's say 5 o'clock in Jamaica, about 5 minutes. Good evening, Auntie Rhonda. Good evening to you.

0: say good evening, good evening, good evening. All right, so we're strolling right along, little by little. Yes, we're strolling right along, little by little. We're moving up. Don't forget, coming up at the top of the hour, it will be time for Central Evening News. Good evening again, Sim Sima. Thank you so much for being so patient with us. How are you? Ah, Jesus. Hold on a second, sister. Hold on. Wrong move. Yes, I'm hearing you now. Sim Sima. Sim Sima.
1: Okay. I'm here. Yes, sir. Are you hearing me?
0: I'm hearing sir? You now. Yes, I am hearing you now, ma'am.
1: Are you hearing?
0: Yes.
1: Okay, I'm hearing you. Yes, sir. We were on phones.
0: Yes, go ahead now.
1: Yes, sir. And I think you were the one supposed to talk. You were going to say something. I was saying that, you know, I think you should. Oh, you were going to say that, if I think probably like say the way we talk to him.
0: Yes, a lot of people would be, as you mentioned, thin skin. And I must be honest to you, you know, we as Jamaicans are, I'm not even going to use Caribbean people into this, because I realize that Caribbean people that live here in the United States, sometimes they change that much that you can't run any joke again with your own country people. They take it out of context and things, say you're disrespectful. Not disrespectful, yes. So it's like bones. No bones come. Nobody don't understand. Say this family is one big, huge, wonderful family. So we run our joke and we do this. Nothing disrespectful, and somebody hear us and take it out of context. So go and talk again about bones.
1: It's true, sir. And I believe that even if, let's say, we were supposed to be in a location, right? Physically, and they hear the way that we'll be talking to him, you know, they would be even more offended. Like, but them know him have disability. Why didn't I talk to him like this? And you know, and carry on like that. And they wouldn't have known that. In so many words, let us say that he would have been the first one to start to make, so to speak, fun of himself. And then, you know, we'd have and have this understanding that, hey, this is the way we talk to him, or this is the way he talked to us about himself, and so forth. So I have much respect for him for that.
0: Which I consider to be a great thing between all of us. Definitely. Because it shows that we don't have to, because he have, I mean, there's one thing with me. Me not call it say I have no disability, you know. It's just that he's unable to see. I understand the legal term and the government term. I do understand that. But you know that it's more disrespectful when you tell a person, say, he's disabled.
1: Yes. Nice fancy word now.
0: Yeah. You come in with your pretty word. You tell a, you know what a disabled car is? Can't move. A disabled vehicle cannot move.
1: I don't like that word
0: about disability.
1: Like,
0: and he's disabled. Disability. You understand?
1: Or they said handicap.
0: Yes. And sign up for disability and all these things. You're unable to do certain things on your own. Because of not everything everybody have to do for bones.
1: I think there comes this nice fancy word which is like spelling mosquito for somebody, incapacitated.
0: Jesus,
1: the fancy word, no, the big word, the big word, no, that they're
0: and the act like
1: instead of no, he's unable to,
0: and the act like the word no is all that. The word is not all that. You're trying to disrespect the person more. No, you're trying to disrespect the person. Yeah, about disability, are disabled. The person is disabled. A disabled chuck can't move. And this gentleman can move. He can move and do anything that he wanted. I see Bones put on a piece of dancing over upper gospel synergy there, upper gospel synergy the last year, you see. Last year or this year? This year. Brother Gary was playing to you. Know. Brother Gary have said to him, say, hey, hold on there.
1: Sure.
0: Go hold your seat. And him was playing, man. Brother Gary say, go sit down. We don't look, we don't hold him for me. You know. And boys never care about what wow. Brother Gary has said. Boys have dropped some leg there, man. You, oh, chum, man. Boys have this floor for himself, man.
1: Trust me, I think that they should have him on to talk, to encourage, because encouragement is sweet labor. Sometimes I think that I have this thing where I'm not saying that you're not supposed to try to get yourself qualified for some things, but I think where the hard and fast rule is that you have to have PhD and you have to have this and you have to have that. I think they can knock it down somewhere and make some people, but I guess probably what would happen is that people who know people, like let's say you have life or you have your gospel synergy, and let's say you turn it into something a bit more formal. And then I think this is where, let's say, you'd use Bones now to get his exposure to come and talk to people, because the quote unquote educated people.
0: Hold on. You said something there just now, and you mentioned the word more formal. I mean, the team is putting in place some different activities, and what you say there. It's just a confirmation of what the team is putting together. Continue.
1: You remember some years ago when Macaulay and talked to you about something, sir, he even talked to you about it on a Sunday morning when we say, remember you have many acts, and I did not remember that I said to you, said, sir, me think you need to get this in place to do this, but maybe that's one other thing. But yeah,
0: yes.
1: It is true. You know, it's just who down here, so who knows some people at the nitty-gritty, we give them the exposure to without a piece of paper that can go ahead and talk and say, listen to me, if I did it, you can do it.
0: Yes.
1: And we don't need somebody. We have one JP, MPE, and all these things, acronyms and something behind the name. We just need some real people who are going through real situations to come and talk to other people, and so they can see and know that they are, you know, okay, so persons out here actually doing this. Because you think sometimes when we go up into the park, we shall have the money and all these things. I can't tell you all. I if you have never been hungry, I can't tell you what hungry feels like whenever it is. And you won't understand what it is that I say that I am hungry.
0: Right.
1: But when you have somebody that is here living with some things and having this to deal with, then you can go ahead and talk, because they've been in there. So I think that, you know, both need him 2 minutes. I'll see him somewhere along. Like, yeah, I do believe that.
0: You just keep moving to the goalpost, because here is it again. You say something, because did you know that one of the best person to do an advertisement against smoking is the person that you know them say you have cancer from smoking, correct?
1: Yes, sir.
0: Yeah. You're the best person to do advertisement for something like that is the person that see him smoking mess up
1: their life. Yeah.
0: Yes. So yeah, so correct. The person that went through a situation is the right person to be talking to you. Yes.
1: Definitely, you can sympathize, you know, because you understand what pain feel like and so. But that person have lived it out to the degree of everything. So at them be advocate. I remember when this guy, the Ainsworth was advertising for the HIV antiviral thingy because they said he had it. So you know, it's you. As I said, if you've never been hungry before, when I come and tell you that I am hungry, you can only sympathize, because you've been hungry just a few minutes, but for somebody who have been, you know, hungry, pain, you're not going to understand what it is that. So look here, no, me have to take this, me have to do this, me have to, whatever the case might be. And on the part of you saying backslide too, I think you said something about that. As I said, sometimes like when it comes to Eventide, there is this radio signal that is merging with your own and kind of throwing off the thing at Eventide. But I heard something that you said, I think part of backsliding too is, you see, like the man in the New Testament where his master went out and gave him the one talent and he hid it.
0: Mm-hmm.
1: I think part of backsliding too not have to be an obvious sin. I think part of backsliding is that you have your gift, your talent, your something, and you sit down with it when you have been prompted, especially when you realize what it is. So you have a gift of singing and you're sitting there with it, like you get saved or so, and you're just sitting down there, you're not praying, you're not reading, you're not doing anything of those sort. I think that are some form of backsliding too,
0: right?
1: When you have a talent, you're just sitting down with it, you're not doing anything, you're not doing go ye to make disciples, whichever way you want to do it,
0: right?
1: Is your talent? Yes, sir.
0: Yes, go ahead. No, ma, you go ahead.
1: So I heard you say also that talking about the children. Boy, I think me now that you tell me no. Yes, they never plan for themselves and whatever the case. But if that is how it is going to be, because these children, you can't gamble with them these days. Why me got to put a loan for me and then me no me pay part and then me come from the other part.
0: Hey, man, you make them blame on Kuya Gino.
1: No one of you is on me. It's business, sir. No, because you know.
0: It's a situation. To be honest, that people really don't talk about these things. And I must be honest to you, if you take care of that child, 17, 18 years old, and here is a child ready, time for him to him or her to go to university, college, why should it be your burden? And then they don't pay a dollar after that, and you still, so you will be taking care of that child until you finish pay off that loan, you know, and you know, must finish pay off that loan.
1: Yeah.
0: That's not fair
1: and
0: to you.
1: You know what is so funny? You know what is so funny?
0: Yes. Go ahead.
1: You know what is so funny? I mean, don't get me wrong, they never asked to be here. So, you know, let's say it was an option. Even though, as a matter of fact, it's not an option, you know, it was a command then, be fruitful and multiply. That is doing what God says you're to do. That's something that was ordained for us to do. But, you know, in our talking, they didn't ask to be here, okay, so we went ahead and get them, right? And then, for those of us who doesn't have a silver spoon and, a company to fall back into or a rich family or so on and so forth, and everything here to... We, you know, sometimes use the word, so we slave ourselves to attend to them when they were younger, going on and so forth. And now you get older, you know, it should be on the flip side, they have now become somebody, so to speak, and they're supposed to now, you know, turn back the table on and take care of you. So, sometimes they left. Sometimes they're gone. You don't see them. They don't. And it's now their life now. I'm now living my life. I'm now living my life, and they forget that mommy and daddy has to tile until they get to this place of independence, you know, and in turn they should be now turning around the table, say, boy, mommy, you did do all of this, all of that for me, you know, so here what now, it is now my time now to take care of you. And sometimes they just elope and you never see them again.
0: And let me just, I'm just, how you call it now, optimistic. No, let me just say, let me say this,
1: taking
0: right?
1: Taking aback.
0: Yes. You know, see, I hear a lot of things every now and then, and it allows me to think. Because, honestly speaking, when I've heard it before, them never asked to be here. Oh, we come by
1: yes.
0: that. Oh, we come by that. Said they didn't ask me.
1: Yeah, that's one term that they would say that. Yeah, that's one term that sometimes they would say.
0: Why we say that though? That children never ask to be
1: here. Because
0: they
1: don't want to have the responsibility to take care of their parents. And I always said if God did not want a parent to be overshadowing their children, they have made them like some animals. You just have them and they go. But it is a requirement. Even the Bible says, you think you read it the other day, so when you were young, you were about your business. Now when you get older, so that means it says that when you get older, somebody is supposed to take care of you. Now it's a cycle. But because they don't want to have that, and it is my life now and my time now. Mm-hmm. My life now and my time. You know, they don't want to take care of you. So that's why they use that.
0: So let me ask you. I really choose say children never ask to be here.
1: Go again, sir.
0: I really choose that children did not ask to be here.
1: If it is really true? Well, it is really true.
0: Why you say it's true?
1: Because...
0: May I go hold you back, you know? May I go talk out there?
1: They can't talk. Yeah, man.
0: Why you say that?
1: Remember, all right. So, you know, they can't talk. Remember, say they can't talk. They can't talk.
0: Why you say they can't talk?
1: And...
0: So, how them I talk now?
1: Not now.
0: I never the time for them to... No. I never the time for them before to talk yet.
1: Yeah, so before conception, that would be before conception, so they would not have, because remember, so what you carry part and the father carry part, so it's not like, okay, but it was sometime, it's a choice between, okay, let us have children.
0: Mm.
1: So, yes, so, you know, you'd have, so to speak, try to plan, but sometimes it doesn't always go the way that you want it to. Either you try to plan and say, boy, I'm going to have a child here. Okay, we're going to plan for the future and all this. Sometimes it doesn't always go that way. So sometimes that's why when you try to say you take, and I wonder what age is it that we think we're supposed to stop taking care of children to, as a matter of fact, because they said that the cell, the hormones settle down when they're about 25 years old. So if it is that you're going to have this child with you and you're going to take out loans and all these things, why, yeah, we'll probably take it out with him and pun it too. Because if
0: so whose loan is it? There you go.
1: Going to leave.
0: Whose loan it is it? Because if the loan is for
1: loan,
0: the... Because
1: after I'm going to school.
0: Exactly. And
1: that you're going to have this child with you and you're going to take out loans and all these things, why, yeah, we'll probably take it out with him and pun it too. Because if
0: so whose loan is it? There you go. Whose loan it is it? Because if the loan is for the...
1: Because after I'm going to school.
0: Exactly. And

0: 18 because they said 25, the hormones settled down now where they're now able to make more logical decisions that time.
1: But to be frank, so, if you follow that, the goalposts can move because there's a lot of people that can't make certain decisions on their own, and they're older than that age. Some people are at the age of 40 can't make a good decision. So you're going to move the goalposts and say, okay, until you can make a good decision, this person is not of age, so you have to take care of
0: no,
1: that
0: man,
1: individually.
0: It's my age. No, it's just by the age. No, it's just by the age. Sorry. It's just by the age. No, it's just by the age.
1: Oh,
0: it's just
1: Jesus.
0: By the age, sir.
1: Oh, Lord.
0: Yes, sir, it's just by the age. I have one more question to ask, you know, sir. I know, sir.
1: Sure.
0: It's been going on so much.
1: No, that's
0: but
1: okay.
0: Here, one home, I'm going to store up a pattern now.
1: Mm-hmm.
0: So my question is,
1: yes,
0: as Christians, right, as Christians, do you think that we are supposed to like endorse our somebody who supports? So yes, so let me use the word support, to support. So like, as Christian, do you think we're supposed to support somebody who supports like the LGBTQ people them and all these kinds of things that would, so to speak, be against the standard that the Christians are supposed to stand for?
1: When you say, if we are to support, what do you refer to?
0: Okay, so support. So whether it be like they're keeping let's say a concert or something, or even if they're keeping a concert, are you supposed to go? Would I literally go, physically go, or buy the ticket, or play their music then, whichever way? So whichever way you think, listening it, playing it, downloading it, all these things. So that's what I mean, support, whether physically or virtually.
1: Okay. Great question. This is my answer to that. And I can be caught doing the very same thing that I'm telling you not to do. And we do that from time to time. Tell people, don't do this. The doctor will tell you, don't eat this meat. The other day they tell you, don't eat red meat. And the other day they were telling my mom that she need more red meat in our system. So I don't know, but the truth of the matter is, this world is confusing. You see, as long as you are not the one doing the act, preach the word, teach the word, move on. Now, for me to say to you, support is so broad, especially the way you place it. Now, I play music or listen to music on a daily basis. There's no day that I don't listen. I'm not on the radio, but I listen music every single day of my life. All right? Mm-hmm. Now, did you know that we have a lot of homosexuals that sing religious songs?
0: Okay, yes, I do.
1: All right. I might don't know all of them, but there are some of them that I know.
0: Okay.
1: Now, the music that they sing don't take away the fact that they are what they are. But the music itself is glorifying who?
0: But the music itself is
1: glorifying God, correct?
0: Sir? Okay.
1: Right? So the music is glorifying God, even though the individual... Did you know that there could be a person who sing a song, and that song is a beautiful song worshiping God, but the person is not a Christian?

0: Where the problem lies is when the individual now that sings the song take you into a corner or take you and place you somewhere, sit you down, you listen to the song, and you don't know their intention. Because that person's intention can be so... If you listen to the song, you know, you have a choice. You don't have to listen, and you can listen. But when you go into that space with that individual, let's say you go with that individual into a bedroom, for argument's sake, you can't guarantee what that person might do to you, you know. Now, if you go in that person's space, you already know what this person is and what they give and what they offer. Now, the music is a different thing. Because you are using the music to worship God, to glorify God, for God to get the glory. Now, by you going into this person's space, then this person can manipulate you and change you into what they want you to be. And that is why we have to be careful also as to, and it takes you back to, if you cannot manage the music that you are listening to, don't listen to it. Because if you're going to listen to the music and get carried away into the music and carry yourself into the individual, then we have another question to answer. We have another question to answer.
1: Yeah.
0: So the music itself, saying, listen to the music, if that is a part of support, I don't really think that it is supporting the individual more than how you are using the songs to worship God.
1: Okay.
0: You get my point?
1: Yes, sir. I understand it.
0: Yeah, that's what I'm saying.
1: So I don't, let me say then, because when I said support, it would not be like monetary support, yes, given the monetary support, as well as like, you know, to play their music. It's a form of when I said support, now you're going to, like, so to speak, and
0: all
1: even
0: right, stop.
1: If they're popular.
0: Stop
1: already,
0: for a minute. Stop for a minute. You know what is funny? There are times people will see, let me say, street people on the street. And that street person will come up to me and say, "Me, I beg your money for buy some food." And I remember one day I was giving this young man money, and somebody that was traveling with me said, "I jokes him, I go buy, no give it to him." Now, this young man asked me for the money to buy food. Now, if I give this young man the money based on what this person said he's going to do, you can't hold me responsible feet if him go buy jokes.
1: Irresponsible.
0: Exactly. Because no. I am not the one. I think what people miss is that they miss the fact that if it's not you physically involved, it have nothing to do with you. If you see the person a smoke and you go and encourage them by buying another cigarette and give to that individual, that's a complete different thing. You are taking part of this act. Why you think the police, all right, if a police come on a scene and they find a gun and six of us is there, and they find a gun on one person, the police not care all six go lock up. No, if them find the gun in a one corner and nobody out of the six down, let's say it's in a vehicle, and nobody out of the six that own the gun, everybody are going to get charged for the firearm. Because the firearm was in everybody present and nobody not own it. So even though if you are not the owner for it, you don't even know, say, in the You have to prove your case to the judge.
1: Judge.
0: You see my point? Yeah. You have to prove your case to the judge. Say, yes, the, you don't know nothing about the gun. And then that's when you get off that charge. But the fact of the matter is that is how the system set up. The police responsibility have to bring in everybody.
1: Yeah.
0: And if the person that owns the gun own it, if them not own it, if the person own the gun right there and then, you know, the police not charge everybody, you know. But if nobody not own the gun, everybody got caught. And then I forgot have them day if you tell the judge who owned the gun, how you come, where were you at this time, and whatever, and all these things. So, as I said, so that's how things work in life. If you don't take part in the situation, and you're not, they have a look at saying, you say, that sometimes you're there at the wrong place at the wrong time.
1: That's true.
0: You understand?
1: That is true.
0: So let's say the LGBTQ, whatever it is, they are keeping an event. My money, my money will not go there because I know exactly what this group of people is for. What? So you will find my money there.
1: Yes.
0: Now, if one person, let's say whoever they are, and they're having something to say, and I don't know. Let's say I don't know that they're that. But they're all right. Let me just narrow it down. What if the LGBTQ community is putting on an event, for argument's sake?
1: Okay.
0: And this event is to save a life of a child, or elderly person, or whatever. And they are putting on this event. You will not see me at the event. But because I know what the event is for.
1: For?
0: It doesn't take anything out of me if I can contribute to the event. I send my contribution just the same. No. Will that send me a hell? Absolutely not. Will I go to hell for doing that? Absolutely not. Because at the end of the day, I am not the one who is putting on the event. I am not the one who is taking part in the event directly. But I know that this event is to save a life. What am I going to do? Stand by and say, no, sir. This group of people have put it on. It's not the group of people have put it on. Why didn't you put it on? Why didn't the church put it on? And that doesn't mean that you're going to get sucked into this group of people to be supporting what they're doing. No. It's just that at the time, you see that, no, this is a worthy cause. And worthy these cause. People can see fit to put this event on to save a life. Oh, good gracious me, man.
1: To save a life. I understand what you're saying.
0: Yeah, that's just the logic.
1: It's to save a life. It's to save a life. Because it's the soul that's important. So let me ask you, as you said, you know, that there's a lot of persons who does, there are persons who, homosexual persons who does, let me say, religious songs. Do we play them? Do we play them? Are we to play them? Are we to, you know?
0: Would you would be surprised.
1: The music?
0: You would be surprised, you know.
1: No, I mean, don't know. You see, they have a saying to say, when you know, you know. So
0: exactly.
1: If you don't know, okay, you're ignorant to that, okay? So you can't be held if you don't know. But I am saying that, okay, so this person comes out and they say they support that group, and then they say this person is also this type of person. Do we endorse their music? Do we leave it?
0: It's not a matter of endorsing their music. What do you use the music for? I can listen to
1: Somebody else would say consider the source.
0: All right.
1: Somebody say consider the source.
0: I'm going to bring something else to your attention.
1: Yeah.
0: I remember doing Kids Breeze Global on another radio station off the Ugly Park Road. Years ago. And you know what's funny? I was having a conversation the other day with someone, you know. And while doing it was a Sunday morning. So the Saturday, sometime during the week, there was an incident with a little girl that was taken away, raped, and killed. God forbid. Mm-hmm. And I came to the radio the morning. And it's not that I am playing the song because I'm playing the song. See, there are songs that hits home when you play them. And when people listen to them, especially who play the song.
1: Yeah.
0: And there's a song by Romy and Virgo. That I'm trying to remember this song. It was a Sunday morning.
1: Let me know this song.
0: It was a Sunday morning.
1: Younger,
0: yes! Thank you very much.
1: Yeah, me think of the other one. Me think of the other one. It's a gas in my life.
0: No, not that one. Oh, no, I'm not going down to the... But I... And a kid's breeze. I was crying the morning when I remember what they did to this baby girl. I cried on the radio in the morning. My first time in my life knowing myself crying in public. And when it read me, I came to the radio station not with the intention to play, but when it hits me, the only song I could pull for is that Romy and Virgo.
1: I understand.
0: Did the church beat me for that? No, because they know what I am about and they know my support for children, what it is like. You follow me?
1: Yes, sir.
0: So I wasn't scared of playing the song because I know exactly the reason why I play the song. Bishop G.G. Cooper had gone on to be with the Lord. He called me the Sunday evening and he said to me, you know, I don't support those songs, but it was the time for it.
1: Good. Okay.
0: You heard what I'm saying?
1: Yeah.
0: It was the time for it. So there you go. You don't just play a song willy-nilly. There are reasons why some songs have to be played, because the songs have the meaning. And it speaks volume to what you're talking about.
1: It speaks
0: about.
1: The volume what you want to talk about. Hey. But at the same point in time, now, look, I'm going to ask you, this is the last question I'm going to ask you to let you go.
0: Sure.
1: What about if somebody says, but at the end of the day, you're not supposed to play. Why are you leaning like you'd say that you're stepping away? Let me use Brother Morgan, because I said Brother Morgan, even for a second, so to speak, that we're supposed to stand at a certain standard and we're not supposed to come down, because, you know, when God speaks, I'm telling people these days that when God speaks, he now come back down for no boy and no girl or nobody at all. He don't talk, he talk already. A white him say, and a white him mean, you know, one off white or gray.
0: Right.
1: So what if somebody says that, you know, you're not supposed to play that reggae song. Why are you leaning? Why are you bending instead of standing tall?
0: So we're in the Bible.
1: Why are you pleasing the flesh then, so to speak?
0: All right, good question. So we're in the Bible. All my question is, which part in the Bible tell me something if you play that song? Because the Bible not say nothing about reggae. It's a music.
1: Well, you know, we would classify. We would be saying that.
0: So here's my next question then. Mm-hmm. So by playing that song, Jesus just hear me play this song. You think he must send me a hell and he knows I'm ready for heaven?
1: He's going to send you to hell?
0: In hell, and he knows I'm ready for heaven. Because we play the song.
1: Well, you know, it's the song standard. Don't make, you know, it's standard. And Jesus doesn't, I point to you, Jesus never sent anybody to hell. You know, it's a choice. People choose where they want to go. So.
0: You know what's funny? Remember now, you know?
1: Yeah. Maybe we have something to show, didn't
0: you? You see the song that I play?
1: Yes.
0: Let me go biblically now.
1: Sure.
0: Is it worse than showing take out Christian out of church and murder them?
1: If it's worse
0: than taking out a Christian out of the church and murder them, which one, to play the song or to take out somebody out of a church and murder them, which one better? Which one is best to do?
1: Oh, wow.
0: All right. No, answer that. Put that to the chat line. Is it okay to take out somebody out of the church, worshiping God, and murder them?
1: If it is okay, no, it is not okay. Man step for it. No, it is not okay.
0: Okay, so listen to this now. Peter do it.
1: Peter or Paul?
0: Huh?
1: Who did Peter murder, sir? Who did Peter murder? Because I remember
0: Paul,
1: I
0: sorry.
1: Remember Peter doing that.
0: Thank you. Paul do it.
1: Yeah, man.
0: So what I know?
1: You see, Paul.
0: No, run. So we Paul there now. We Paul there now.
1: He had converted. He was converted because he was doing it in his eyes, his own eyes. He was not righteously judging.
0: So let me ask you another question.
1: He wasn't judging righteously.
0: Let me ask you another question. You think it's a sin to play the song? That's the question.
1: Yes, sir.
0: Yes or no?
1: Let me say this.
0: Take your time.
1: Yes.
0: All right, good.
1: Yes,
0: okay,
1: I
0: that's
1: see
0: fine.
1: So. I see
0: Nothing
1: so.
0: Wrong with that.
1: All right, let
0: so,
1: me tell
0: well,
1: you
0: why. Well, I know. We're not.
1: Enough,
0: so,
1: yeah.
0: I agree
1: sure,
0: with that.
1: Sure.
0: I don't disagree with you.
1: Sure.
0: Your opinion is your opinion, and I'm not disagreeing with you. Let's say it's a sin. Which one of the sin we are not forgiven for?
1: Which one we're not forgiven? Blaspheme against the Holy Ghost.
0: Okay, so you would call playing the song a blaspheme?
1: If I would call it a sin?
0: No. Would you call playing the song blaspheming against Jesus?
1: Okay, you ask me which sin we don't get forgiveness for, blaspheme against the Holy Ghost.
0: All right, so.
1: And you
0: so
1: ask me if playing the song is a sin.
0: Take your time. Which one of the sin we don't get forgiveness for?
1: Blaspheme against the Holy Ghost.
0: All right. Awesome. Great answer. Here's my next question now. Do you believe playing the song is blaspheming against the Holy Spirit?
1: Playing the song is blaspheming against the Holy Spirit.
0: Uh-huh. Do you think that playing the song, it is blaspheming against the Holy Spirit?
1: May I say yes?
0: Eh? What you say?
1: May I say yes?
0: You say yes?
1: Yes, sir.

0: Go ahead.
1: You know, as I said, music is not just music. There are frequencies and things and all these things. And when we play them, it's not just because it can be played. Now, there are times when, as you just said earlier, because, you know, the first thing I was going to say to you was like, sir, why are you playing this song? You know how much people are going to have some memory going back, the Dolly Parton song that you played it, you started with, and say, you know how much people are going to cry and how much people are going back to memory lane and some things like that. Because, you know, we just log on to it one way and just
0: hold on.
1: One way and carry go back a certain spot and place.
0: But,
1: yeah.
0: But hold on. Dolly never just sing when I'm sing. Did he talk about God in the song? Did he call the Lord's name in the song?
1: Okay, I don't know what happened with the internet.
0: Why you not hear me now?
1: I did not get that, sir. I'm hearing you now.
0: Yeah. Did Dolly call the Lord's name in the song?
1: No, she didn't.
0: You sure?
1: Good. Thank you.
0: You not listen to the song then?
1: In the song that she just played out. You just played a while ago, which she said.
0: Go on, go listen to it. I'm going to play it again. I am going to play it again.
1: Hold on there.
0: When you're done.
1: Like how you just, because that was something that I had me triggered over about our song, which about them play, the certain people play. And I am saying to you, songs are supposed to be played to glorify Jesus Christ, all right? So when them are sing some songs now and they don't attribute it to Jesus Christ, as in to say, you are awesome, you're wonderful, I couldn't make it this way without you, Lord. You know what I'm saying? And do you, is it that it's supposed to, do you think it is glorifying God? Because all songs are supposed to say that it is supposed to glorify God. And if they don't call the Lord's name in it specifically, do you think that people are supposed to sing it? Because, it, you know, we're supposed to be good, Lord, you know, give him the attributes that you're holy, you're everlasting and all these things. If I sing the song and sing it about myself, like I'm talking about myself, I carry myself through and all these things, is it glorifying me or is it glorifying Christ? Do we sing those type of songs?
0: But who
1: I don't know if you want to make it stay or...
0: No, but who tell us that we have to call the Lord name? They said Jesus our God. Hold on now. Who say we have to say Jesus our God for you to understand? Mm-hmm. We're human, you know. For you to understand, say God me a talk about. Why me have to call Jesus or me have to say God?
1: Because too, especially in the days and times, sir, everybody have a little God.
0: So no, but how do we differentiate there words,
1: when we're talking about...
0: But there are words that you can use and you don't call the name God or Jesus. And everybody knows, say, that goes to God. Am I correct?
1: No, sir. Mm.
0: So when we say hallelujah, when we say hallelujah, who that go to?
1: That goes to, we're supposed to, it goes
0: no,
1: to
0: no,
1: Christ.
0: No. Hold on a second.
1: It goes to Christ.
0: When I say hallelujah, did I say God?
1: Goes to Christ.
0: Did I say God?
1: No.
0: Did
1: no.
0: I say Jesus?
1: No, you didn't.
0: So that's why I'm saying to you, we got to be very careful. I said to you, there are words that we will use and we don't have to say God. And we know that it is glorifying God. So it doesn't mean that in our song you have to say God, or in our song you have to say Jesus Christ, or you have to say Lord. You don't have to do that.
1: Okay.
0: You don't.
1: Understand.
0: Because yes, if you come now to church and all you say from you enter church until you left, hallelujah, hallelujah, hallelujah, what am I going to say? You never ever say God. We don't know if a God you attack. We never even know if a Jesus. You think that would be fair to you?
1: Yes, sir. That's a fair point. That's a good point. That is a good point.
0: Okay.
1: That's a fair point because we attribute hallelujah to Jesus, guys.
0: So we agree now, have to use the word God to worship him, correct?
1: Yes, sir.
0: Thank you very much.
1: Yes, sir.
0: We're good then.
1: Okay. All right, sir. Yes.
0: I always love have conversation with you.
1: All right, sir.
0: Your conversation never boring. Thank you so much. Hey, Sim, a conversation never boring. Hold on a second. Before I go further, though, Edda, good evening to you, Edda. I saw you miscalling a little bit. Good evening to you. Look, let me drop this song again. Because she said, Simsima said she never hear the word God in this song. Listen to it.

0: Oh man, me no believe what me hear that a while ago. Eh? Hello?
1: Yeah. Yeah. Sorry, no, look like we're lying down here, you know? I'm Wait. Hearing Grace Jewel herself.
0: Stop it! You serious?
1: Yes, sir.
0: Jesus! What a that conversation!
1: It's how Grace Jewel herself, please return it. I'm going to go to you.
0: Still with me, that. Lord of mercy. You see, you think that everybody missed that the good conversation, the man?
1: Let me turn it on and turn it down.
0: No, what? So turn it down. Let me know when we come back. I am fixing it. I'm fixing it presently. Jesus. I can't believe this.
1: Because when you tell me to hold on at first, I thought because we come off so quickly, you were fixing it. You just put on the music.
0: I didn't know.
1: So it's still a continuum.
0: I'm going to fix it now.
1: Okay.
0: Don't move. Stay with me.
1: Yes, sir.
0: Stay with me.
1: Yes, sir.
0: So, because I'm just reaching a part where you say you never hear the word God in it, you know? Jesus.
1: Oh, Jesus.
0: Oh, man. I'm going to play it back. I'll let you know when you're going to be hearing us now. All right.
1: Okay.
0: In 10, 9, 7, 6, 5, 4, 3, 2, 1. You get me now? You hear me now?
1: Yes, sir. Yes, I'm here.
0: All right. Go on and listen to this song now.
1: All right, sir.
0: And tell me about the God part after the news. All right?
1: Okay, sir. Okay. All right. Good. All right, sir.
0: Yeah. All right. Let me say good evening to you all. All right, so Sima says she didn't hear the God part tonight. But I'm going to back up the song too much. Let's bring it to your so. And just play it again. The news coming up at the top of the hour. All right? So let me drop back this part.

Hold on, did you hear the part there? Simsima. You say you didn't hear the word God into the song. Did you hear the part there? Listen again.

Does that change anything in your mind, Sim Sima? I won't go any further. Anyway, good evening to Evangelist Scar, who is listening on her way home. Good evening to your mom. Good evening to you anyway, your day. Good evening to you. Hey, look, we have a great conversation just now. And you all didn't hear? Jesus. No, man. Sim Sima asked some questions. And she, oh, man, our contribution to this radio station is something else. It's something else. And I appreciate that, man. I appreciate that. And that is not to say we don't appreciate everybody. If you, as I've always said, if you listen for 1 hour, we appreciate you. Yes. Yeah, man. You are the boss. Yes, you are the boss. We say good evening. All right, this song is going to take us up to the news. I hope Evangelist Scar requests us to play it back. So let me play it back one more time.

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0: 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I am Alexia King-White, and today is Friday, August 28. 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In local news, three firefighters hospitalized after Hagley Park Road fire. Petrojam fire contained as fuel supplies remain unaffected. Power 106 veteran Dervin Malcolm dies following illness. In international, alleged 9/11 mastermind Khalid Sheikh Mohammed to face trial in 2028. Honest trucker uncovers massive drug shipment during Georgia stop. Uganda declares Ebola free following a successful outbreak response. In sports, teen sensation Gutu Miguel advances at ATP Kingston 2. Hay and Roy win first place at Charity Golf Tournament. In weather, new tropical wave expected to affect Jamaica Sunday evening. 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
0: Do stay with us for the news and details.

Welcome back. And now the news in detail. We begin with the local news. Three firefighters were injured while battling a massive fire at Superior Underparts on Aggie Park Road in St. Andrew yesterday afternoon. Local Government Minister Desmond McKenzie says the firefighters were treated at hospital and their injuries are not life-threatening. He commended the Jamaica Fire Brigade for its swift and sustained response. The blaze, which sent thick black smoke over the area, forced the closure of sections of Aggie Park Road and affected several nearby businesses and residents. The cause of the fire and when it started remain unclear. The fire at the Petrodam refinery on Marcus Garvey Drive in Kingston has been extinguished, with no injuries reported and fuel supplies unaffected. Petrodam General Manager Danville Walker says all employees on duty have been accounted for, while emergency teams quickly brought the blaze under control. The fire, which occurred Thursday night, was contained to part of the refinery and is being investigated. Several operational units remain shut down as a precaution, but Petrodam says fuel availability remains normal, with supplies continuing from its Kingston and Montego Bay loading facilities. And finally, in local news, Jamaica's broadcasting fraternity is mourning the death of veteran broadcaster Dervon Malcolm, who passed away on Thursday following a period of illness. Malcolm was a familiar voice on Power 106 FM for more than three decades, serving in several roles, including news presenter, sportscaster, editor, and talk show producer. The RJR Gleaner Communications Group has expressed condolences to Malcolm's family, colleagues, and friends. That is it for the local news. It is now time for international.

In international news, Khalid Sheikh Mohammed, the alleged mastermind of the September 11 attacks on the United States, is set to go on trial before a U.S. military court in June 2028. A spokesman for the Military Commission of Guantanamo says proceedings are scheduled to begin on June 5, 2028. Mohammed was captured in Pakistan in 2003 and has been held at Guantanamo Bay since 2006. His trial has faced repeated delays, including the collapse of a plea deal last year. The September 11 attacks killed nearly 3,000 people in the United States. An American truck driver has lost about $10,000 after unknowingly transporting a massive shipment of marijuana. The driver discovered about 1,800 pounds of the drug in his trailer after stopping at a truck stop in Butts County, Georgia. He had accepted the legitimate-looking freight job in California and had no idea the cargo contained drugs. Authorities seized the marijuana and launched an investigation. The Butts County Sheriff's Office says it's planned to use seized assets to offer the driver a reward to help cover his fuel cost after he reported the drugs to the police. And finally, in international news, the World Health Organization has declared Uganda Ebola-free after the country went 42 days without recording a new case. Uganda reported 20 Ebola cases and 2 deaths, with most cases linked to people who had traveled from neighboring Democratic Republic of Congo. The WHO praised Uganda's government, health workers, and partners for containing the outbreak and preventing wider spread. Meanwhile, more than 5,600 confirmed cases and over 2,700 deaths have been recorded in the DRC since its outbreak was declared in May. That was the international news. Coming up is a sports report brought to you by JC Grants Logistics and Travel.

0: In this evening's sports report, 17-year-old Brazilian tennis player Guto Miguel has advanced to the semifinals of the ATP Kingston to Lawn Tennis Challenge. Miguel defeated American Andrew Fenty 7-5, 5-7 in a match lasting just over 2 hours at the Ligany Club on Thursday. He will be joined in the final four by Venezuela's Andy Andreri, Mexico's Rodrigo Mendez, and American Aidan Mayo. And finally in sports, national golfers Shane Hay and Zandre Roy have reclaimed the first place title at the Couples Resorts Outreyes Charity Golf Tournament. The pair finished with a score of 61 in Sunday's two-ball scramble at the Sandals Golf and Country Club in St. Mary, securing their first win together since 2024. The tournament raised $2.8 million for the Mary Issa Pediatric and Adolescent Health Center in Richmond, St. Anne. The event attracted 7 golfers and supports efforts to expand healthcare services for children and adolescents across Jamaica. The sports report has been brought to you by JC Grants Logistics and Travel.
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0: It is now time for the weather report.

In today's weather update, a tropical wave west of Jamaica is expected to move quickly away from the island tonight, while a weak trough will remain in place. Tonight will be partly cloudy, with windy conditions along the south coast. Tomorrow morning will be mainly sunny, followed by isolated showers and thunderstorms across western parishes and hilly areas. The next tropical wave is expected to move across Jamaica on Sunday evening. Mostly sunny mornings are forecast for Sunday and Monday, with afternoon showers and thunderstorms mainly across southwestern parishes and hilly areas. Kingston will record a minimum temperature of 28 degrees Celsius tonight, while Montego Bay will see a low of 27 degrees. That concludes the weather report. Now a recap of the headlines. In local news, three firefighters hospitalized after Agley Park Road fire. Petrodam fire contained as fuel supplies remain unaffected. Power 106 veteran Dervin Malcolm dies following illness. In international, alleged 9/11 mastermind Khalid Sheikh Mohammed to face trial in 2028. Honest trucker uncovers massive drug shipment during Georgia stop. Uganda declared Ebola free following successful outbreak response. In sports, teen sensation Gutu Miguel advances at ATP Kingston 2. Hay and Roy win first place at charity golf tournament. In weather, new tropical wave expected to affect Jamaica Sunday evening. And that is it for the Central Evening News. I am Alexia King White. 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
1: Oh, well, Miss King White, not leave me now. Miss King White, you there?
2: I'm still here.
1: Oh,
2: how are
1: beautiful.
2: You?
1: I'm good. How are you?
2: I am doing fantastic, sir. I hope you have a wonderful weekend. And to the listeners, it is weekend, y'all. So I'm free until it. Monday evening.
1: And you're, oh, you're excited? Oh,
2: sir,
1: God.
2: I am excited.
1: Who could have not excited?
2: TGI.
1: I mean,
2: after such a, thank God it's Friday.
1: Yeah. After such a stressful week, don't you?
2: Yes, sir. And we've been through it. Thank you.
1: A lot of things happen. I mean, let me say condolence again from us here at Central 96 to the family and friends of Durvan Malcolm. I tell you, very,
2: yes,
1: very huge loss. Yes. And yesterday at Agley Park Road, very, very tragic situation over there at what's the name of the company again?
2: Petrol Jam, well, two. Sir, you realize that Jamaica burning down? I wonder if it's the heat, because remember,
1: allegedly,
2: there was a meat.
1: That's
2: alleged,
1: what they teach me.
2: Remember the heat? A meat teacher, sir.
1: Yes.
2: Remember, there was a fire at midday, right?
1: Yes.
2: At Shapiro on the part. And then there was one in the night at Petrol Jam. So, sir, it's really, really bad. Like, I'm so scared.
1: So that's
2: the heat.
1: So both of them was the same day?
2: Yes, they were both Thursday.
1: Wow. And I mean, the one at an Ugly, I didn't know of the one that you mentioned in the news at Petrol Jam, but the one on Ugly Park Road, oh my God, I watched those live. And I must give credit to all the what you call those people that go live. And
2: they're TikTokers.
1: TikTokers.
2: They're,
1: I mean,
2: we call them TikTokers. Yeah. So, sir, I give credit to one. I use his video.
1: Yes.
2: His name is Jay Puma.
1: Yes. Jay
2: Puma, right.
1: Yeah.
2: I use it for our social media.
1: Yeah. I saw it on our
2: TikTok, our Facebook, our Instagram, everywhere, sir.
1: I saw
2: it's
1: it.
2: All over.
1: Big up yourself, sir. We watched your live yesterday, and it was a good job. I mean, he went everywhere to make sure we were seeing everything.
2: Sir, sometimes I watch some TikTok videos, and you say, the cameraman here, I'm to the cameraman here. But I tell you, Jay Puma,
1: yes,
2: he did a wonderful job. We saw everything.
1: Everything.
2: Yeah.
1: I mean, the guy walk, and him say, me, I go check my car, and see if everything all right. And he just all over the place, man. He did a good job. Apart from that,
2: yeah,
1: though, let's jump over to the U.S. The gentleman that drive the trailer with the truck of herb.
2: Yeah, he
1: California.
2: Didn't know. He genuinely didn't know. I believe so.
1: Mm-hmm.
2: Do you believe so, sir?
1: I believe it. I mean, if he knew, then, because it wasn't that police stop him or anything. He was the one
2: exactly.
1: who alerted the police. I am just concerned about him, though. I must tell you the truth. I am really concerned about him. Why?
2: Oh, like his safety? His safety?
1: Yes, I am really concerned about his safety.
2: Oh, yeah, yeah,
1: because,
2: yeah, yeah.
1: You know, a truckload of weed like that, it's that chicken feed, and these guys don't play when it comes on to their loot.
2: Yeah, that's not true, sir.
1: Yeah, they don't.
2: We hope everything is okay.
1: The other thing, the $10,000, what was it about? They pay him $10,000 to bring it from one state to the other state?
2: Yes, sir. And when he realized, yeah, the news says that he loses it. So I think he gave it up, basically. Like, you know, he didn't want to be a part of it, so he didn't get that.
1: But I think the police, they do a good gesture, but just the gas... Jesus Christ. Just the gas then giving him back? No, man. Exactly. Police officers, you don't give me 10 grand, you deserve it. Give me 10 grand, man. Oh, God, man. He make you no take the drugs. You know, yeah, because, I mean, he save a lot of lives because a lot of people could smoke that weed and then hurt a lot of people. So, I mean,
2: to save a life. Lots of marijuana.
1: Yeah, man. Yeah, man. I mean, me don't know what me think say all them policemen, the way that burn the weed, the way, well, not burn, allegedly. The train at the fire and lighty. I would have to see them after that.
2: Sir, I can't bother with you. I cannot bother with you.
1: See them because them light it and them they were right there. Them should not put it now, dig out one place and pour it on right. Them light it
2: exactly.
1: What see them a stagger go home? They can't drive a go home.
2: And nobody nearby can walk. Anyway,
1: enjoy the rest of your weekend. I mean, it starts today, it ends Monday morning. So enjoy, bless you. Take care of yourself.
2: Thank you so much. All take care, sir. Bye-bye. Good.
1: All right, there you have it. I tell you, that was the Central Evening News right here on Central 96.3 FM Jamaica. That was Mrs. King White. Yes. One Lexi, the Queen Bee, and up, I'm telling you. I tell you. Great, great personality there. I tell you. Good evening, everybody. We're going to be taking you all the way up until 8 o'clock. It's 23 minutes after the hour. So I hope and trust that you all are having a great evening. Yes. So far for me, I tell you. Great, great personality there. I tell you. Good evening, everybody. We're going to be taking you all the way up until 8 o'clock. It's 23 minutes after the hour. So I hope and trust that you all are having a great evening. Yes. So far from

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1: Answered prayer.
0: 25 minutes after 7 in New York City.
1: He was watching from
0: good evening to you. And thank you so much for joining us.
1: We thought our strength.
0: Gotta say good evening to all the wonderful staffs over there. Central 96.3 FM. Good evening.
1: The God who walked beside us.
0: Gotta say good evening to Sister Chung.
1: Is walking.
0: Good evening, Sister Chung. How are you feeling today? Hope you're feeling much better.
1: How far we've come.
0: I tried to call you about 2 days ago. I call you, man. I call you, Sister Chung. I call you. I gave him a call, but didn't get your talk.
1: Mountain left behind. Speaks of his.
0: I'm the one who they normally give the bad news. So what I do, I just
1: in his hands,
0: while giving the bad news,
1: stands,
0: I give you the good news. So it's not a bad news this evening.
1: Far we've come.
0: Depending on how you look at it.

Look how far we have come, and he's still making a way. Let me say good evening, good evening, good evening to you. It's great to be here, man, and it's an awesome day. It's a really awesome day, you know. When I got out here this evening, I was, you know, talking a couple of things and try to encourage your spirit and try to, you know, encourage you. But let me say good evening to Sister Pam and the family over there in Morgan's Forest. And as I said, you know, depending on how you look at life, because I have the opportunity to have conversation with Sister Florence more than once. And it was great conversation. And just to announce that Sister Florence has gone home to be with the Lord. For those of us that leave behind, we will meet her one day.

also to the families and friends of Sister Florence over there in Morgan's Forest. We take this opportunity here on Central 96.3 FM Jamaica to extend our sympathy and our condolences. Some people say, may her soul rest in peace. We say, her soul is resting in Jesus. There's a thing, you see, that some people don't understand. There are some people among us, and you don't hear them ever often. You don't see them ever often. You don't hear them ever often. But they are here with us. That's why we considered Central 96.3 FM, Adoration Gospel FM, a huge radio family. And sometimes we, the children, the uncle, the auntie, the grand, the nieces, the nephews, don't understand how much their family is loved. Sister Florence is well loved. I talked to Sister Florence for about 30 minutes one day on the radio. And when I got home, I just keep repeating everything that she said in my ears. Wonderful soul. Sister Florence, you only gone home before us. And this song goes out to the friends, especially the families, Sister Florence. Sister Pam, I know you're grieving. You are so close to her, her caretaker. I know Jermaine, of course, must be crying, I know. But God understands. The song goes out to the family.

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1: Why am I seeing it saying partly sunny outside? 79 degrees. Good evening, everybody.
2: Things will work out
1: for my good. Are you ready for December
2: 5?
1: Are you ready for December 5th? Have you got your ticket yet? It's gonna be awesome for the Lord, but I'm telling you. Don't forget, Paula over there in Wild Cane. Good evening, Paula. She has ticket. And the early bird goes all the way up until the 31st. That's Monday. After Monday. Price change, all right?
2: I keep on
1: working,
2: even
1: when I'm bruised.

good evening to Stan LeBarrett over there in Mandeville, Manchester. Good evening, Manchester family. I'll see you guys come on down to Maypen. When will we be going into Manchester to bring a show there? I'm just repeating what I see the other day on the phone. When are we coming to Manchester? I don't know. Things will work out for my good. Her name is Nui. Maybe when we are taking her to Jamaica.

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Some people heading home in a taxi cab. Sister Parchment, good evening. Blackwoods family, good evening to you.

Hey, Ty! It will all come true. Good evening, Ty. Don't like they know how. So school will be opening in Jamaica. Week after next week, Monday. Not this coming Monday, but the other Monday. So the children gotta get ready. When the fear comes in, then I rise. Auntie Rhonda, good evening to you. 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Oh my good. 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
1: There are so many, many, many
0: This is one of my best songs for
1: I have seen my daughter
0: last year. This is one of my best songs last year. And I didn't really play it that much, you know. I didn't really play it that much. You have a young lady in that group, yeah. When she get to my party, we hear it. Well, are they?

0: I know, hey. Hold on a second. Stop it. I believe this gentleman have a piece of Jamaica in him, you know. Listen to the last part of him say, I know my God will turn it around. Listen to this part.
1: Are you thinking that you're all...
0: Hold on a girl. Wait, no man.
2: Johnny, I know my God will turn it around.
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Listen. When you talk about music, you know, man, if you don't understand music, you know, man, jeez, I listen to this girl sing for about 30 minutes 2 days ago. Jesus, the girl can't sing. Listen to the girl. Hold on a second. Let me bring it up back. Hold on a second. Listen to this. Listen now.

0: girl. You got it, girl. You got it. You got it. You got it like that.
1: I've done it around.
2: Are you thinking that you're all alone?
0: I guess.
2: So you feel God has forsaken you.
0: Sing it. That's a human singing right there. There's no listen to this man. There's no audio tune on this, you know. No audio tune is not on this, you know. So the musician them in the studio, listen to this. Clear.

0: Miss Snow!
1: He has promised to keep you till the end of the journey. But I'm on the journey.
0: Jesus!
2: Till turning around.
0: Look, man, you went through a stressful week. I didn't even know you would get to the weekend. And things is not really right as how you want it to be. But man, God will turn it around. I promise you, He will turn it around. I have seen Him turn it around.

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Everybody get used to it. 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
0: Big up Bishop, you know.
1: Turning, there are so many men.
0: I'm telling you.
1: So many,
0: many. Many. Sister Tali. Good evening.

0: Sister Gertrude Harvey. 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Joseph Patsy. Nikisha, you're good.
1: Have some people
0: Kiva. 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

0: turn it. 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Jesus.
1: Good evening, Uncle Wayne Graham.
0: Good evening. Good evening to you. Who is this? This sound like Sister Michelle.
1: Yes, sir. Good evening.
0: Bless you, ma'am. How are you?
1: Me sit down here on the bed and drink one little cup of coffee and me and listen to your man.
0: Oh, you mean?
1: You know, sir, we never hear the Bible study in Wednesday around this place here, you know, because the current we find a man and never come back till about 10 o'clock in the night.
0: You serious?
1: Yes, and we not hear the replay neither.
0: Why, you never have no current? All the time?
1: No, find a man in the course when I hear the Bible class.
0: Oh, you know what? Let me tell you something between me and you. You know the good thing about it? You don't know, say?
1: Eh?
0: The Bible study start late.
1: Okay.
0: So, we never, I don't do the Bible studies, you know. Is Sim, I say, no, man, Bishop, you're late, but do something, make we hear what want. So we are going to go back over it Wednesday. Come.
1: Yeah, but we still not hear nothing, and you know, you're replay neither.
0: Oh, no, you're not hear nothing.
1: I never hear the replay because I sit up till 10 o'clock to hear the replay. I never hear it either.
0: You know, it, may I tell you, say, it never come on. We never do the Bible studies in its entirety.
1: Yeah.
0: So we are going to do it Wednesday.
1: Yes.
0: So when that gone, Wednesday gone, is Wednesday coming, we're going to do it. So you're still good.
1: Yes.
0: Chapter 21.
1: Yes. And you know, say a new song where you play a while ago. Me did I go tell you if it plays for me this evening. But when me hear you play, you hear me. Watch him, man.
0: The spirit, man. Connected.
1: Then me not have no number for call Brother Gary. And me hear him this man. And me say, well, you better come back here for because me I tell him, say, the man them where did I work for him? Me I tell him, then go on good in Uncle Winchie. Then go on good, man. Then forget them pay good. Then go on good.
0: Me not get it, man.
1: So, everybody come back from his face. And
0: oh, you mean?
1: Then go on good.
0: I saw no give people so easy. What on? Yeah. Oh, you think your Brother Gary is so easy? 1 week? Me not agree with you, Sister Sherrod. Me not agree with you, man.
1: When me hear him this morning, me say, you come back already.
0: Oh, you mean? 1 week is good for him. 1 week, you know, one more than 1 week, man. You forget, say, you have a practice, you know.
1: Me like how Reverend sent to do it, man. Me say, me love that man. They say, and the next brother we did on first Sunday, all of them work good.
0: Eh?
1: Yeah, man, the whole of them work good.
0: Not
1: pass me, no, Uncle Wenzel. Me, I listen everything, you know.
0: All right, sounds good.
1: Yeah, me, I listen everything. And the next thing is it again. Me not buy no ticket yet, I'll know, you know.
0: No. Wala. Somebody, wala, no, man, you know, listen to me, you know.
1: Reach back on you down here.
0: Listen.
1: Because me no live me a pen, and me no know Brother Leonard found there. I'm going to check him, you know, and me no get to him, he's so busy.
0: But
1: so me no know if he might go drive me, if he can carry me. And I pay me, I go pay him if he can, me, you know.
0: But listen, you don't know what I want. Somebody,
1: because
0: somebody.
1: Don't even know where the church is in a Maypin.
0: A easy place to find, man. 1, 2, 3.
1: That somebody tell me say it's easy, but it's the right. Me no know Brother Leonard is going.
0: Brother Leonard.
1: So that he can carry me.
0: Brother Leonard.
1: I live out of heights there, so I may live in a Dudang's. Come in.
0: Brother Leonard, reach out to Sister Michelle, please. Reach out to Sister Michelle. Reach out to Sister Michelle.
1: Yeah, me not try to get to him to see if him for now so that me can buy a ticket.
0: Yes.
1: Mm-hmm. So then it makes sense. Me buy a ticket and me not have a right for myself. But if him going in too late, me could get her money and buy the ticket.
0: Okay. All right. So me are going to make sure him call you. But where you not touch base with Sister Terrian? You're far from Sister Terrian? You're far from Sister Terrian?
1: No, sir. No. She that says she go get bus.
0: Yes, oh, you mean if she gonna get bus? What kind of question that?
1: No, me ask you if she says
0: yes.
1: She was going to get bus.
0: Of course,
1: to people.
0: Of course. What you mean?
1: But me no know what one. Me no know what one in Uncle Winchie.
0: Well, listen to me, Sister Terrian. You have to call her from now so she know how much bus to get. If you are not call her. But you know,
1: but me did answer the question already, and me still never get out any proper answer.
0: But
1: so
0: listen,
1: me go call her, can me have her number?
0: Call her, because if you know, listen, you all know, say, Sister Terrian control that side.
1: Yes.
0: So anything, just call Sister Terrian, man. All right?
1: Okay, all right. Me go find out from her. You hear?
0: Yeah, man, bless you. Thanks for calling.
1: So when you are leaving, could you play back newest song for me?
0: But of course, I got you.
1: Okay, then.
0: I
1: take
0: got
1: care.
0: You. Bless
1: love you.
0: You. Love you too. All right. Let me say good evening, everybody. So don't forget, I gotta go. Don't forget, the early bird tickets finish Monday. Monday is when the early bird ticket finish. So this is where, and Sister Michelle, hold on a second. You said something there a while ago. If you're not even getting to go, you can't say, if you're not go, you're not support the event. Are you a radio station, you know? Are you a radio station? So listen to me. But listen to me now, Sister Michelle. You just worry about the ride. Somebody, I'm going to make sure somebody pay for your ticket. So you worry about the ride. All right? Don't worry about the ticket. Worry about the ride. Somebody got to pay for your ticket. We are going to make sure somebody in America. A matter of fact, Evangelist Scar, you are responsible for Sister Michelle's ticket. So Sister Michelle, the word is out. So you just worry about the ride. So you talk to Sister Terrian. Whatever Sister Terrian say, if she have to say, you have to call Brother Leonard. Well, but Brother Leonard not supposed to carry a trip, man. That you have to do, you know, Brother Leonard. All of the taxi man them up there, you know. This is a way for you to turn out, you know. Yes? Get your one trip. Get your own trip, man. Yes? Get your own trip and turn out for the concert. So every taxi driver's supposed to find out now who in the community you go. Yes? Blackwoods. Everybody should have find out now who in the community you go. And then them get their own trip. Every taxi man, when you see taxi line up out there, so Brother Gary just starts shaking up. Hello, good evening.
1: Good evening,
0: John. Good evening, ma'am. Oh, Sister Evangelist Carr?
2: Yes, sir.
0: How you do, ma'am?
2: I am blessed and highly favored.
0: You hear me give out the word a while ago? Oh, Sister Michelle? Yeah, I laugh. So me tell me, listen to me. Me already say it, you know. So you can't let me down, you know. Me say, Sister Michelle, worry about the ride. Worry about the ride and the food. Don't worry about the what you call it again? The ticket.
2: Well, me pay for two tickets.
0: You pay for two? And Sister Michelle, I get one.
2: Sister Michelle, I get one. Me don't know who the other one is.
0: All right. No problem. So somebody else will get the other one. All right, no problem. We appreciate it, man. We appreciate it. And an early bird, you get doing?
2: What you say, sir?
0: Nah, man.
2: Early bird.
0: We not sell early bird affair, man. No.
2: It's all right. It's okay. Not a problem.
0: We not sell early bird affair. Early
2: sister,
0: bird affair, Jamaica.
2: Sister,
0: eh?
2: What is Sister Pauline going?
0: Mm-hmm. Sister Pauline? Oh, the other ticket goes to Sister Pauline? Yeah.
2: Yeah, Sister Pauline.
0: Yeah, man. All right, Sister Pauline. So the two ticket gone. Thank you, man. We appreciate it. So Sister Pauline and Sister Michelle, worry about the ride. Don't worry about the ticket. I'm in a year from Sister Pauline. Sister Pauline, tap call me. Why are you laughing?
2: No. Why you say she stop calling?
0: Hold on a second. Mr. Sister Pauline, tap call me, Mr.
2: No, sir.
0: I don't hear. I don't hear from Sister Pauline.
2: Have mercy. Sister Pauline.
0: From last year. What you mean? Let me steal a minute more. When last me hear from Sister Pauline?
2: Me no know, sir.
0: Thank
2: me
0: you very know. Much. And I am telling you, sir, 1 year now.
2: Mr. Pauline, if you're listening, call.
0: No. No, me, I come on fire the camera. You know why she get the winnings?
2: You know why she do what?
0: She get the winnings.
2: You
0: she gonna win me. I say, no, me drop me card on this day. And she gonna write it, you know. She gonna come with proof, you know, man. And me can't remember, me can't remember what day and month, you know. And she gonna come with her pencil.
2: Oh my goodness.
0: So she gonna call you to talk to you later. Me yes. When she yes, say. Hello, good evening. Hello. Sister Pauline,
3: evening, Bishop.
0: Good evening.
3: Sister hello. Pauline.
0: Hello. My sister Evangelist kind of hung up. Hold on, Sister
3: hello.
0: Pauline. Hold on, Sister Pauline. Lord Jesus. Me and this a phone you now. Lord have mercy.
3: Hold on, Sister. Yeah, I hear me, Bishop. I'm sorry.
0: You hearing me?
3: Yes, I am.
0: You sure I'm here, here?
3: You're hearing me, Bishop. Me know your voice, Bishop. Yeah, hear you, Bishop. I mean, know you're here, Mr. Talk to me, no, Bishop.
0: Oh, what's Sister Pauline there? What's Sister Pauline there, man?
3: Have a lovely weekend, Bishop.
0: If you ever, Bishop. If you ever hang up on me, Sister Pauline, if you ever hang up on me. Lord Jesus. Sister Pauline, oh, you do. You see how long you not call me? About a year. Sister,
3: Bishop.
0: If I need this guy now, check, man. No, about a year, me not talk to you.
3: No. Can you stop answer me call? Check the, go for your phone, Bishop. Find your talk to Simpson, man. Me text you. Me call you 6 times.
0: Why not?
3: Me text you.
0: Why you?
3: Me call you 6 times. When you talk to Simpson, I tell you, say we're not hearing you on the radio.
0: Why you no love? Why you no love? Count how much time on a car, sir. Jesus, sister Pauline. Oh, you know it's 6 times you call me.
3: Then you know the problem, but Bishop, check your one. You already touch the David. I see. What are they when you hear me question the English, Bishop? Because when you talk with Bible study, hear me, not me, man.
0: Eh.
3: But when Bishop, no. Shut up and just get out with the Bible study. I'm going to fight somebody. You're not taking blame for not being a bishop.
0: Oh, Jesus. Oh, God.
3: You're not taking blame for nothing. You're going to fight somebody else to blame with your timing. And you come on and you're a chat.
0: But Sister Pauline, you know what I mean? I understand. When I came on, you know, I never realized the time I run so fast. Or that time I Bible study time. And from that time, you should have called me and said, Bishop, what time is it? It's Bible study time. You're inner with time. And that you should then do. If I just can sit down and she had listened to me, and she wouldn't even call me either.
3: But I was wondering if you can postpone Bible study or anything, because you come on up here, you know, said nothing about Bible study.
0: Because I thought it was 5 o'clock. I start Bible study, Jesus. Lord mercy. So you hear Evangelist Carl say your ticket is okay, right?
3: Yes, right. Yes, me and okay. Thank you for the message. I appreciate it.
0: Good.
3: Yes, Bishop. So, anyhow, me know your time lapse.
0: Yes, man.
3: Have a wonderful weekend. And
0: thank you.
3: Hello to all the reading family. Hello.
0: Bless you, ma'am. Bishop. Thanks for calling. All right,
3: yes,
0: listen.
3: Okay.
0: Good. All right. So, don't forget, it's all about the big event coming up on December 5. You just cannot afford to miss it. Yes, this is one of the ways that you can support your radio station. So we are looking forward for you to go on out. Call the necessary people, man. Call, go down up, Mr. Perry. A matter of fact, you know, hold on. Mr. Perry went to pick up the ticket today, but he didn't get the ticket. I must be honest to you. Yes, so it's not Mr. Perry's fault. Not Mr. Perry's fault. But we're going to try our best to make sure Mr. Perry have the ticket on Monday. All right? We're going to try our best to let him have a ticket on Monday. So Monday is the last day. We're going to make sure him get the ticket pretty early Monday morning, so you can go and get your ticket. And if you have to send somebody to purchase your ticket down there, you know, if not, you call Mr. Perry and put your name down, so when the tickets are there, you know, he will definitely reach out to you and let you know that the tickets are available. All right, so don't forget, the early bird tickets is $3,000. No, sorry, is $2,500, and that ends this coming Monday, which is the 31st. All right, the early bird ticket is $2,500, and we're looking forward for you to come on out and support the radio station. This is when we ask that you come on out and support. All right, not just to buy the ticket alone, but to come on out in numbers, as we have a wonderful time in the Lord. And apart from that, if you are unable to come, please do support by purchasing a ticket or two. All right, we are looking forward to you supporting the radio station here. All right, don't forget, Kevin Downswell will be there for sure. Second Chance, he's out of Clarendon. He's from right at the roundabout section, this one. Right, this one. Second Chance is from. We're going to have a wonderful time. And also the On Central stage winners, they will be there to minister. It's a great opportunity for them to minister on that big stage. It is Anglican Church Hall. Now, if you know Penguin Quay, you remember where the old KFC used to be? The old KFC. The road for the old KFC is on the other side, and you just walk up that little road there. 1, 2, 3, and you reach it. All right? So the taxi drivers all over Clarendon, Manchester, St. Catherine, Kingston, you're listening to us. Don't forget, reach out to the people that you know and let them know that you're coming to the concert. And of course, if you're coming to the concert, it's a great way for you to for them to travel with you. Then you don't say, okay, you know, your gas secure and that secure and that secure. All right? Good. All right? So don't forget, the big event is December 5. All right? As of next week, Sunday, not this Sunday, next week Sunday, the HAD should be on the radio playing, bouncing all around. And you should be able to see the flyer in different spaces. All right? Have a great evening, everyone. Take care of your all good self. Until then, I will be back soon. Oh, yes, I will be back Saturday evening. Evangelist Carr, where is she? Let me call her back. Because what time I come in? Last week, Saturday, you had a challenger. Let me call back Evangelist Carr, man, to make sure we confirm. I know that Saturday evening, it is 7 o'clock in Jamaica, right?
4: And hello, Bishop.
0: Yes, ma'am. I'm just calling you to confirm the Saturday evening Bible studies.
4: Yes, sir.
0: It's 8 o'clock for us here, right? And 7 o'clock in Jamaica. Huh?
4: What time you start last week? 9?
0: We start 9 because I was late.
4: Okay. Late. Okay.
0: So you say, hold on. You say 7. Which time is better?
4: No.
0: 7 o'clock is.
4: Which one is better?
0: 8 o'clock here, this time is good. 7 o'clock in Jamaica is good.
4: Okay.
0: 7 o'clock in Jamaica is good.
4: Okay.
0: All right, thank you, ma'am.
4: Yes.
0: Thank you.
4: Yes.
0: All right, so don't forget, we're doing a different study on Saturday nights. Yes? So as it relates to churches, and it's good for the church members.

yes, and what you should look forward to, all right, in the church. So that will be Saturday evening. So join us. The two Bible studies we have going on right now, yes, Bible study is Saturday evening, and the Bible study is Wednesday evening. Yes, let me say good evening to Mr. Perry. Good evening to you again. Good evening to Mr. Stufton, and of course all the wonderful people over there. Good evening to you. My time is up. Let me say thank you for joining us. Whatever you do, though, take care of the elders, look out for the children. Don't forget, they're the future of this wonderful and this awesome world. Good morning, good day, good afternoon. Bye-bye.

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Amen. You know, it's a sacrifice to come out here tonight.

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And so when we offer worship, we are to do it from the bottom of our hearts. And even when we do it from the bottom of our heart, we need to ask the leading of the Holy Spirit. I ask the Lord like this. I say, Lord, teach me so I could know how to worship. 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
0: Oh, yes.
2: I vow to worship.
0: Say, I vow.
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0: 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He's the one, the only one. Oh, yes. Nobody else deserves praise and worship. 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

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Oh, the Bible said with twain they cover their faces. 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

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Reverend Saint Hope comes on from Mondays to Fridays from 12 to 2 p.m. Vibes Boss comes on every Monday from 8 to 10 p.m. and Dr. Wayne G comes on every Sunday morning from 9 to 11 and Mondays 6 to 8 p.m. Just download the app, Cabin Radio HD. 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

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Reverend Saint Hope comes on from Mondays to Fridays from 12 to 2 p.m. Vibes Boss comes on every Monday from 8 to 10 p.m. and Dr. Wayne G comes on every Sunday morning from 9 to 11 and Mondays 6 to 8 p.m. Just download the app, Cabin Radio HD. 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

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Reverend Saint Hope comes on from Mondays to Fridays from 12 to 2 p.m. Vibes Boss comes on every Monday from 8 to 10 p.m. and Dr. Wayne G comes on every Sunday morning from 9 to 11 and Mondays 6 to 8 p.m. Just download the app, Cabin Radio HD. 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

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Reverend Saint Hope comes on from Mondays to Fridays from 12 to 2 p.m. Vibes Boss comes on every Monday from 8 to 10 p.m. and Dr. Wayne G comes on every Sunday morning from 9 to 11 and Mondays 6 to 8 p.m. Just download the app, Cabin Radio HD. 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

0: from the Cayman Islands. Scarrett Boy from Antigua. And Broke Gary.
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3: This morning, I burn up every snake and scorpion with the power of the blood this morning. I get the utterance and the power to pull down strongholds, to root up and to destroy, and to weaken your enemy and let your enemy see that you're not finished, because you're coming up out of the mountain. You're coming up out of the miry clay. Fresh fire for troubled people this morning. We got some troubled people listening to me. Troubled people, get ready this morning for God to change your condition. Touch your radio and say mercy. Touch your radio and say deliver me. I don't know if your hands is full of blood, because some folks' hands are full of blood. There was a man named David, hands was full of blood. Oh God, you're in the church, but your hands full of blood. Oh, bloody hands can be washed this morning. I have a shot. I'm talking to somebody that I'm seeing right now. Your hands is full of blood. You have been killed before, but this morning there is a fountain filled with blood drawn from Emmanuel's vein. My God, sinners, robbers, criminals, thieves, you can be changed. God bless you. Night.

0: Dobson. Look, are you going to listen? James Dobson. And focus on the family. He talks about relationships and all that. He's very, very good. I think he's probably a relationship. Or some image concept. Back in the day. And I have this cassette. Until now I have this cassette.
1: Cassette. Focus on the family coming to Caribbean Radio. 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We are not just an online radio. We are radio. Let's go.

Hey, Brother Shaw, you want to come check me? I got a ticket them put on here. Sat the man in radio. Come on, man. Let me just ready to start playing some music in a restaurant.

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0: You must know them, Asanya.

In the matter, if you even wake up and broke, when me say broke, me mean financially, now no money. And you now no money in your pocket. You have the bill them for Joe. 2 more days on the rent, Joe. The mortgage, Joe. We can't give you a night little encouragement. Central 96.3, good morning. Father, we ain't G-Man, I'm a general. My you be say me come back and me feel sweet.

0: 0765-654-7944. May I get a good, may I get a good morning for a morning? Hello, good morning. Talk to me now. Hello, good morning.
1: Good morning.
0: See you, brother 20. Brother 20, may I have good news for you. Somebody pay for your ticket for next week, Friday, yeah? Brother 20, give me a call back. Let me tell you something. Somebody from England, pay for your ticket for next week. Ladies and gentlemen, I want 100 people. Pay $20 for one ticket for Praise House. I want to put it right across the whole world. If we get 100 people, pay for the $20 starting today. Call and get the Zelle. Text me and get the Zelle. We are going crazy next week, Friday. Praise House. He's the fairest of Kevin Downswell. Gallimore. Marvin Rollers. Madhouse. Scarlet Boy. Madhouse. Shamika Emmons. Madhouse. Reverend Centop. Scarlet, me, I put it with Scarlet McLeod. No. Scarlet, listen to me now. Scarlet, listen to me now. But you come out with the, with the, with the, with the, you have to come out with your egg here, you know. Hello, good morning. Good morning, sir. Good morning.
2: Hello. Brother Gary.
0: I'm not here for a morning charge. Are you there? Oh, don't forget.
2: I'm right here, man. Remember, I can't leave when it comes to Central, man.
0: All right,
2: big
0: sir.
2: You up. Hey. Big up, Slash Aran.
0: Yes,
2: big up eating the whole Caribbean family.
0: Tell and Uncle.
2: I am here listening to you, man.
0: All right, my dad.
2: You
0: all right, sir.
2: And I know you make a trip, and the trip is to power. And we ain't going to let nobody do not believe in God to influence our mind.
0: Nobody.
2: The light
0: nobody.
2: Of the world is Jesus.
0: Sita, Lily of the Valley. That is the value this man got, my daddy. 305-654-7944. Me not get no good morning for a man. I want to go up on Caribbean radio.
3: Brother Tony,
0: me have good news. So I want a lady from England. Send me the money in a pong.
3: Yes, sir. That's a blessing.
0: So,
3: thank you.
0: Yes, she pay for your ticket for next week. So next week, you text me at 6 o'clock for the link. Yes, sir.
3: Yes, sir. All right. Thanks.
0: Oh, you
3: right,
0: mean?
3: Thanks.
0: And remember, link me a gear. Can't share it or cut off, yeah?
3: Yeah, I'm not do that.
0: All right.
3: Yeah, thanks.
0: Yeah, your girlfriend watch it.
3: Yes, sir. All right. Thanks.
0: Everybody, find me Zelle right now and start Cash App or Zelle. Anyone you want to. Praise off next week, Friday night, Labor Day. Go in here off, turn up a TV, invite a friend over. We have one ticket. Online for only $20. And let me apologize to everybody. We make a mistake. We make a major mistake. Yesterday, just a major mistake. Scared, update the flyer for me now. And update the flyer for me. The ticket them for online is supposed to be $20. I don't know where I get that from. And yeah, me make a little mistake. So, fix up that for me, this carrot. That's okay, and get that start out properly.

0: up every Saturday morning, just keep you rocking. I've been saying sometimes we get up in a Saturday morning and not now go on at the house. And we wake up and we say, Jano, me not have no money, you know. Me have the bill them come next week. Next week, everybody get nervous. Back to school, rent due, mortgage due, car payment due, insurance due, everything just due to Juju. Good morning, talk to me now.
1: I'm just a shout you in Brother Gary.
0: Good morning, Sister Dyke. Happy Sabbath. Oh my God.
1: Your lovely wife.
0: Good morning. Oh, you know, we put this. Oh, you know.
1: Oh, my dear man. My dear man, I listen to you, man.
0: The song is sweet, don't? Sweet. The song is sweet, don't?
1: Yeah, man, this one good, man.
0: Thank you, my putus. Oh my God.
1: Yes, man.
0: Yo, that's why we call blind lady in the Rasta. Cha cha. Hey, cheers, Mystic. You wake up this morning, you look at the bank, and you know the paycheck coming at the bank, you know. But the amount of money where you owe, you know, see it. So you say, you know what? Me have to go lock me a rob from Peter and PayPal. But me have pay me tithes and me offering. Somebody make sure you pay your tithes and your offering this morning. Me not me a profit. But somebody about to get a little blessing today. Make sure.
1: Yeah, talk about next week. Remember, some start last week. Uh-oh. And I bung up everything.
0: Hey, when you say I bung up everything, everything, everything. Hey, all of you know Jesus. If you're looking, listen, me and a prophet, you know. Let me tell you, friend, me and a prophet. You know you get paid, you know, because you see the money come to the bank, you know. Me talk to some people this morning who know you get paid. The money come to the bank, you see it in there. You get the check and you go clear it. People still do check. We don't know. And when you look and you go back into the account, my wife used to tell me, say, when we have any bill for the house, me not put it on for me account. Because every minute me I call the bank, I tell them, say, me have a little issue. Me not tell no lie. We don't know. Me tell the truth. Me understand. When I meet my wife, she said to me, don't put the money, give me putting it for me account. Because every minute you're on the phone with your bank, they might know your name as a call. Garfield, hello, good morning.
2: Good morning, Brother Gary. How are you doing today?
0: I am wonderful, young lady. How are you?
2: I'm fine, thank you. Would you be kind enough to play back that music for the old red lady?
0: My red lady? Hold on. Is this... Oh, my God.
2: How was your vacation?
0: Girl, let me say this to you. My vacation was great. And my wife asked me yesterday, if me not do it again, me say, let me play fifth and sixth right now.
2: No play no fifth. All you have to do is carry your pot, get to know the chef, and you can't get your dump, you can't get your
0: I know the ship of my problem, you know.
2: But you have to know the chef.
0: That is, when I go to Jamaica, I know what I chef them. I go to Kiss and I'm a friend of what I chef them. I get them want. I say, Pierre, where the white porridge name again? Where the white porridge name?
2: Prima weed.
0: No, so you buy different color porridge, Mr. Me. I say, none more caramel, no almond, no banana, no peanut. I'm stressed out.
2: Brother Gary, let me tell you something. When I go on the ship, I always get to meet the chef. And you tell them what you want. Believe me, when they go to different states, they buy the stuff. And
0: that me never do, girl. So next time I go back, me plan to go back next time. Not this year, not next year. Wait a dumb. Not this year. And hear my wife to me though. You have to give the boys them. You have to give the young man them good encouragement about this cruise. Come on, man, in December. And family come to me and say, bro, G, how was the trip? Me I say, yo, give me time, man. Let me write it out. Because me not have much to tell them yet.
2: God, Brother Gary, what are we going to do with you?
0: No!
2: What are we going to do with you?
0: Number one, I love you. Number one, Mr. One man go up on the line, pick up a piece of bread. Hear the man, sir, you can't put your hand in the bread. Hear him, I pay all inclusive. So, and then he read the color. Then just over my bread and the pan, push him. I'm just over there, we never sit there. The only thing I like with it, there's no dog. That's all.
2: No, there's no dog.
0: No dog.
2: There's a lot of entertainment on the ship to Brother Gary.
0: Girl, me a look a problem at 8 o'clock come. Whenever I chew it, the urge, me chop asleep.
2: But you're young, gifted, and black man. We are talk about age, and me must talk about age.
0: Me can't manage something at 8 o'clock come, so me end up asleep. You know, matter what me I do, me beard and put on my clothes and powder, sleep, right? Sleep. Anything. So me have a good relationship with sleep, but I think next year, we think the next year, we're going to try 1 3 days. Me think of the 5 days the problem. That me think.
2: Lord Jesus. But Brother Gary, listen, this is the first time. The next time when you go on, you try to meet the chef. You don't meet Jamaicans on the ship?
0: Wallip!
2: So all you have to do are friend them and ask them, say, how about the chef, man? This is what me want.
0: And you know, we didn't do what me never know about.
2: Mm.
0: Me, this one party shot me. I want a little thing turn me off with the chef, with the crews and from where I don't know, you know. When me done, and me see my wife go look on her phone, when I sit and come up, say, every day they charge $27 for grato argument.
2: Gratuity.
0: Jesus Christ. And then me give the man, and me give the man a tea at my room every morning, and me give him $20.
2: Yeah.
0: So me now that time me have too much money once somebody we get.
2: Eh? No, Brother Gary, that's all them get them tip. Believe me.
0: If me didn't know say them all charge me automatically, me never have to give no $20.
2: Okay. Cause what you doing when you're leaving, they always give envelope and you just put
0: no, them automatically the charge it. No, that change.
2: The waiter, that's how you do it.
0: No, them automatically charges. Me give the people them run the food, me give them 5 and 10. You know, say yeah, you know, say me I go on, me saw a man and me give me 2 suitcases, and me give the man $5, and he look like he left me suitcase. Like if I say, I would have give $5. Yo, $5, ladies, I take it for everybody. $5 is no more tip. A tenner up. $5 no tip,
2: yeah,
0: again.
2: Yeah, you don't know everything gone up, brother.
0: Me never know that.
2: Them tip gone up too.
0: Me give the man the $5, man say, no, me say, do you have change? You have 15, he said, no, I'm out 10. Can you see me 20? Me say, no, find somebody where I have change. You're not. I love you, baby. Good morning. Please, but I say for you one more time. Lily of the Valley. Jesus is a bright and morning star. I don't care what you're going through this morning. Everybody just put like a faith in your morning this morning. I need around 10 people that put like a faith in your morning and say, Lord, I need your standard. I need you coming to my house. Your tip gone up. No, come if you ask me if chip club. When you're going to a strip club, are you tip the girl then? If that gone up too.
3: He's everything to me.
0: Everybody come.
3: There is stuff 10,000 to my soul.
0: That junior is the lily of the valley. Bright as morning star. Yellow belly morning.

0: 40 Flat, good morning.
1: Good morning, Brother Gaze. How are you doing?
0: I am the good, sir. How you do?
1: I'm listening to tune, you know, say, bad, you know.
0: Bad tune, bad, Lily of the Valley.
1: And, yes, brother. And then me listen, focus on the family and back to the bad. Yeah, that is a good thing, you know. Yeah,
0: we had some. I was talking to the team yesterday. I tell them, yes, I forget approval. And I put central name at the approval, 96.3 Jamaica. So they are legally can bring it in Jamaica now. Me put my friend's name in the approval, in the contract.
1: And the lady we put on Friday day, Sister Cindy, the program will come, the trial program will focus on the family, that too, you know?
0: No, it's not focused on the family, sir. They just broadcast it. They broadcast it. And that is the one that get me in trouble.
1: Okay.
0: Yes,
1: okay.
0: Somebody hear it and legally call me and said I'm not supposed to bring it. I must cease and desist immediately.
1: Okay.
0: But the trouble will get me now. It get me to connect with them and them connect with me and them realize say them they have no connection in the Caribbean and America. So them end up connect with we and we know we boss. So the bad thing can't turn good.
1: Sometimes I feel good and sometimes I'm bad, sir.
0: Hey, 40 Flat, the people them send me a letter, sir, and say cease and desist in 24 hours of bringing that program.
1: So that means you're not going to hear Friday day again then?
0: No, they send me the letter to my attorney, and when he get the letter, he said to me, should me never get permission. Me a letter, sir, and say cease and desist in 24 hours of bringing that program.
1: So that means you're not going to hear Friday day again then?
0: No, they send me the letter to my attorney, and when he get the letter, he said to me, so me never get permission.
1: Oh.
0: Me never get no

0: attorney and the attorney get me on with them, and them now sign an agreement with me and give me the only station in America who's supposed to carry that program legally. Good morning, Sister V.
1: Brother Jerry, we get on the ear?
0: No.
1: No. Brother Jerry, you sure?
0: No, you're not up on the ear.
1: Oh. Brother Jerry, got funerals last week, right? I miss Brother Tyson. How about the Brother Tyson? I don't hear like Stephen Wonder. What happened to him?
0: Who?
1: Brother Tyson.
0: Which Tyson?
1: Brother Tyson will come for you, just come for your show, Brother G.
0: No, no, you can't time with them together. I can be no call.
1: Brother G, me and whatever happened to him, he just a moving head like him, Stephen Wonder. Moving head like a Stephen Wonder.
0: You know what's the blind?
1: Everybody, I feel like I'm next week at Jamaica.
0: What got funeral, Tyson?
1: Yes, I him. Preach over my friend, funeral.
0: Okay. So Tyson can't preach? Tyson can't preach, now?
1: Jerry, me see, I laugh, I don't hear me. You know, Brother Jerry, Brother
0: Tyson. Which friend him preach over? Because the person that got hell, you know? Who Brother Tyson preach over?
1: Send
0: a
1: video
0: come. So you say Brother Tyson.
1: No, Brother Gary, my big friend.
0: And you say Brother Tyson, I got Jamaica funeral.
1: My God, Jamaica, sign big friend. And he said, when time he's going, he said, night church, and when he never depart nothing, my friend called him and said, Tyson, you depart nothing. And he said, no, me depart nothing.
0: No, I lie, I'm going to tell you, a soldier, when you never depart nothing, a soldier put him past it into and shoot. Amen. So you say, him a preach, our full body.
1: I want a friend body, Brother G, last week, Saturday at New York.
0: Which friend that? Who?
1: Her name is Odette.
0: Odette a Christian?
1: No, sir.
0: That's why. Miss who call her back? Give me 5 minutes. Ladies and gentlemen, bum gunner for me now, pull it. Come here, Angie. Angie, come here. Come here, girl.
2: Boss, me not alive. I'm a host lively.
0: Come here, Angie. Good morning, Mr. Malcolm. How are you, sir?
3: Good morning, Brother Gary. I'm doing well.
0: Man,
3: how are you?
0: I hate to come here and just go on cute. And you know what I ask you?
3: Yeah.
0: I mean, you're comfortable about credit, but can I get a little bit personal for a minute?
3: Yes, you can. No problem.
0: All right. So listen, what I ask you about the world. As a young man right now, how would you encourage other young people out there? How is the young people on the road now?
3: Man or woman? That's another thing. Man or woman? Because I think it's similar as well, but just man or woman. Like, encourage the man or the woman.
0: No, you can't encourage a man. you can't encourage a man. Right now,
3: what we're not going to do, you're not going to throw me under.
0: You don't have no good luck with the back foot.
3: I think I do, but I don't think they have good luck with me. And I don't think that's narcissistic, what I just said. I just really feel like I've learned. But then as you grow up and you start becoming a man and growing into yourself, it's harder to date. Because a woman has to know herself before she comes into an actual man. And I think that's really
0: so,
3: where
0: all right.
3: a lot
0: so would
3: of...
0: You, so would you date a younger girl than you are older?
3: 1,000%. No. Uh-uh. You know the answer.
0: So, let me ask you, Krista, because I don't think you answer me like Daddy Boom. I said to Daddy Boom, option A or option B,
3: all right, go
0: would
3: ahead.
0: You live? It's option B. It doesn't even know what is option B. All right, the question I asked Daddy Boom was, option A, live with your wife till you die.
3: Mm-hmm.
0: And option B is option B.
3: Option B.
0: Is there?
3: Listen, sometimes you gotta agree to disagree, but sometimes you gotta agree to agree.
0: You never know what this option B.
3: Yeah, sometimes you gotta. All right, so what was the question?
0: The question I was gonna ask you is, as a young man.
3: Yes.
0: I see a mother texting me, and she's asking me something, but.
3: Mm-hmm.
0: In this world where we live in, I know, what would you tell young men out there, 35 to 30, about? Would you tell them to find themselves first?
3: Question. Yeah. No, 100%. I definitely would recommend. And I don't even think it's an age. I think even in their 20s, I do feel that men should work on themselves first, too. And in the season of being single, they should definitely continue to find themselves. I do recommend them to build themselves.

0: themselves up first before looking for a significant other. And trust me, if you find yourself, you're going to just know if that person is in alignment. I'm a firm believer on sometimes it's just in life you will go through experiences in your life that will teach you wisdom, and you have to go through the experience. But in order to really find yourself, you got to be doing that internal work on your own. You can't do it with another individual. I'm a firm believer in that.
1: Okay. One of them finally come in, you can talk about relationship, because mm-hmm. I know you've been there, you've done that. Mm-hmm. I think you can encourage our young people, I don't think you can encourage we old people.
0: Why not? Hold on, can I ask you a question? This is something that I thought about yesterday.
1: Uh-oh.
0: Do you think that a lot of older individuals are actually with their soulmate?
1: What is soulmate?
0: Like a person that, you know, that person was pretty much made for you. Do you believe in a soulmate? Like a person that, you know, you have a person.
1: My soulmate is work.
0: Nah, you're bugging. You're bugging. You can't do that. Your wife is listening. Your soulmate has to be the individual that helps to inspire you. You both are gradually helping each other.
1: But I thought you said, you meet them from ever since.
0: But that's another thing I thought about
1: as a kid,
0: yes. Like the white picket fence, you know, you want that in life, but I don't think life is a straight hill up. You know, you get knocked down, you're going to go through bad relationships, but I also do feel like a lot of people are not with their individual that they're supposed to be with.
1: I think your soulmate didn't have to meet them before you got school.
0: No. Your soulmate could be someone you meet at 65.
1: My wife is my soulmate.
0: Okay, perfect. Yeah, because it doesn't. All the experiences in life you go through.
1: From a little boy, I'm at work. So yes. Like that me soulmate, because that's not everything with me.
0: No, I'm talking about like an individual, not like work, money, whatever it is. I'm just talking about, do you feel like there's an individual out there that's meant for you? And do you think that people in our community are with their actual individual that they're supposed to be with? If you have an individual in life you're supposed to be with, it's about finding them. But I also feel like people never found themselves. And that's the tough part about it.
1: Listen, let me ask you a question.
0: Go ahead.
1: Listen, I think I need a whole heap of time to talk about soulmate.
0: For sure. Because
1: you just threw me in a trouble. And I have to go explain this later on. But let's talk about credit.
0: Yes.
1: And next week, may I have a nice conversation about dating in a phone age group. Because I think dating is harder.
0: 100%. It's algorithm. It's unfortunate.
1: What do you mean algorithm?
0: Yeah, that just, like, it's literally... Comparison's a thief to all joy, and a lot of people look at other people's lives, mainly women, look at other people's lives and want the desired outcome of another person's life.
1: So they want a man where they see that girl with look.
0: Yeah, if they look happy on social media, don't realize that it's all an illusion. Everything's an illusion. What we're in right now, this build is an illusion. Everything's an illusion.
1: Wow. May I have a talk about...
0: It's our reality that we look at, that we portray it as a reality. Same thing with currency and money. It's an illusion. Currency, they print it every day in D.C. in the Federal Reserve building. But we look at it as money. No, it's an illusion. It's currency. It's not money.
1: Wow. Ladies and gentlemen, I'm talking to Mr. Malcolm, and we're talking about credit.
0: Yes.
1: And I want to ask you one thing about credit.
0: Mm-hmm.
1: Why don't the best thing for our people to do right now is to call you, like yesterday, and do the consultation? Would you recommend that right now everybody get a consultation?
0: I think everyone should get a consultation, just because the simple fact that you don't want to be credit blind, right? You want to know exactly what's on your credit, what's hindering you, and how you could put yourself in a better predicament, right? And as the world gradually changes, our world will look different within the next 3 to 4 years. Right? By 2030, your entire world would look different. So you want to position yourself in a good place where you are in a place of, you can have freedom. Credit basically buys you back options. It buys back time, it buys back interest rates, and it definitely gives you much more variety of options.
1: Wow. And my next question to you, and so you are recommending anybody out there. So today I'm going to give 10 people the opportunity to do a consultation. And if they have more than one negative, you think that they should fix that?
0: Absolutely. I think, all right, so there's a scenario that I ran into recently. A young lady, I won't mention names, but she came to my services, and pretty much she was applying for a mortgage. And that particular interest rate was 2 points higher on her interest. Just say, hypothetically speaking, it was a 7% they were giving her. If she would have got this one collection account off and it was only $200, she would have got a 7% if she's kept it on. When she got it rectified, she went down to a 5%. That saved her over a 30-year loan, over $100,000.
1: Wow.
0: 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You do not want to just sign something that you're committed to for years at a time. So definitely go with the consultation.
1: I have one more question before I talk to my friend Don from CACG. 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
0: 100%.
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0: Yeah. We definitely want to help as much people as possible. Again, you have no commitment. You do not have to sign up. We do not want you to sign up if you do not feel comfortable. We are giving you the opportunity to know what's on it. So definitely take advantage.
1: 302-303-8146. 10 people right now. As a matter of fact, when you call up, tell them to give you the better give deal starting today. Special rate. And everybody will call and sign up. They might give you a ticket to go to any one of Brother Gary event. 302-303-8146. 302-303-8146. And here's the good news. You don't even have to call to sign up. You can make your own schedule.
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1: Thank you very much, sir.
2: Richard Stevens are telling us, say, God run things forever.
3: Yeah, man, I'm still telling you, I'm the creator of all

0: coming up right here in Port St. Lucie. All right. Let me go to the phone line. Miss Dawn, good morning. How are you?
1: Bobby D, good morning. Happy Saturday. I'm doing well. How are you?
0: I am in my studio. Thought you'd be here to take over the show this morning, but you're not show up. But me catch you next week. But first, I must say good morning. And I know tonight is your big night, don't?
1: No. Not tonight is my big night. Good morning, Brother Jake, again. Welcome back. And good morning to my Caribbean radio family as well.
0: Oh, last week?
1: My big week for the gala is next Saturday, the 5th.
0: Oh, I want me get. Oh, right after prayer zones. Sometimes, right now, just blame it on my age, 61. Blame it on the age. And tell my people, before I even get into anything, I know you guys have been around, you guys are doing such a great thing. And who is CSCG? Who is that? Let my people know, for those who have never heard about you, who is CSCG?
1: Oh, okay. Well, thank you so much again, Brother Gary, for the opportunity. And it is always a pleasure to talk about this amazing group doing fantastic work within the community. But before I talk about CSCG, can I give a big happy birthday shout out to my mommy up there in Portland, Jamaica?
0: Big up Portland, of course. Big up the people. Go ahead, tell her, make sure here.
1: Miss Nelly, if you're listening, happy birthday, happy Heart Strong. May God continue to bless you. And thank you for being an awesome mom. Thank you for all the sacrifice that you have made for us over the years. Love and appreciate you, and I hope you just have an amazing day. Sorry I'm not there with you, but next time I say go. Thank you, Brother Gary.
0: All right, go ahead now. Tell me.
1: All right.
0: Yes.
1: So, good morning again, listeners. As we said earlier, my name is Dawn Bloomfield. And I am the president of the Caribbean American Cultural Group, for short, CACG. And I am extremely proud to represent this organization that has been serving this community for 42 years.
0: Wow.
1: 42 years, Brother G. And of course, CACG is more, we're more than just hosting cultural events, right? So we have been preserving and promoting our Caribbean culture. And for me, I am so proud to be my 100% authentic Jamaican self. Love our culture. So every time I get a chance, or we get a chance to showcase our Caribbean culture, that's always a blessing for me. And I make no apologies about that we still continue to remember our roots. Remember where we come from and get a chance to share that with the broader community.
0: And let me ask you a question. Explain to us why Dawn Bloomfield get up and say she want to take up this task. Cause this is a serious in a election, in a politics term, I say man can do it. You pick up a man task, you know.
1: And you're right about that, and that's a very, very good question. Why am I president of CACG, and what is my why? What is my purpose? Of course, I've been leading CACG since 2019, right? And it's not a paid position. It's a voluntary position. But for me, I grew up in Jamaica, seeing people around serving others. And I know in the Bible, it says that we were put on this earth to serve, not to be served, right? So I'm passionate about serving my communities, with a business client, whoever it is that I can help. I do believe that is my passion. But I think I may have shared with you at some time, Brother Gary, when we're going through COVID, and I was here in St. Lucie County with my son at that time. He was 16 years of age. We saw people, you know, just dying, people that we know just dying from COVID. So I was at the dinner table, you know, putting my estate planning together, right? And that boy, it's my son at 16, I can't call him a boy anymore. He's now a young gentleman.
0: True that.
1: At 16, he says to me, Mommy, if anything should happen to you, I know that there are people within CACG that will take care of me.
0: Wow. That's deep.
1: Yeah, at 16.
0: That's deep.
1: I talk about it now, and I still get chills. Because at 16, he was able to identify that CACG is that extended family for him, is that extended community. And that's exactly who CACG is. We are a community. For most of my 200-strong members, most of them are retirees here in St. Lucie County, right? The grandchildren and children are in some other states. And for them, they look forward to coming out to CACG activities because then they get a chance to fellowship and just, you know, just be amongst people look like them celebrating the same culture, just fellowshipping. So for me, that's always my why. Sometimes the burden does get heavy. And you might want to walk away. But every time I remember my son comments, it keeps me going, and knowing that there are people out there that is depending on CACG, especially the youth as well, and you know, wanting to make sure that we continue to build that legacy for the next generation.
0: So let me ask you a question. If said somebody out there today, and they want to join, how can they join if they are in Port St. Lucie? They just moved here. They want to join. What's the procedures?
1: Okay. Thank you again for that question. For anyone, because I do know that Port St. Lucie, yes, we're one of the fastest growing cities in America. So anyone that just recently moved, not even recently, but there are people maybe listening to your show today, Brother Gary, who has been living in Port St. Lucie for years and may have not known about us, they can find us online at cacgpsl.org. We're also on Facebook. Our current location is at 3771 Southeast Jennings Road. We're not in the building as we spoke about earlier, but of course we do have our activities, outdoor activities under the tent. So for those people, you know, that is looking somewhere to go, somewhere to hang out, I invite them every Wednesday evening, starting at 8 o'clock Wednesdays and Friday evening at 7:30. We host our game night, which is open to members and the community. So you come and it's a relaxing evening, right? You meet new friends and enjoy some of our favorite food and popular games. I love me my dominoes. So dominoes, friends, Ludi, Scrabble, you know, anything that you would love to enjoy, or just come out and hang out, you know, just hang out and just, you know, meet new people and socialize. And that's one of the greatest things I love about CACG too. It provides that avenue for people to remain engaged and not just being home by themselves. And yes, if it's a volunteer organization, we're always looking for new members, especially my young people, because we need to have succession planning. For those young people out there, you know, if you're wanting to make a difference, because trust me, my 200-plus members right now, they're making a tremendous difference, yes, because they do most of the work. But, of course, over years, so I'm trying to still attract the younger generation, younger people. I guess my age group, you know, or that would be very helpful. Once again, the website cacgpsl.org. And as a reminder, yes, the building is not yet open because we're still waiting on our certificate of occupancy, and that's how we launched the water initiative program. Now, I know that we do have the GoFundMe, and sometimes the Go Online, it tells you that you have to pay a fee, and some people may get intimidated by that. But then if you would also like to Zelle towards this initiative, you could send as well to CACG Inc. That's INC 194@yahoo.com. Repeat that. That is CACG INC 194@yahoo.com. Once again, you can also make a donation to our website, cacgpsl.org. In Jamaica, we say 1-1 cocoa, full basket. And please know that whenever you make a donation to CACG, it is money well spent, because that we give right back to the community. Since we started our scholarship program, Brother Gary, I'm excited and proud to say that we have donated back over $180,000 to our scholarship program. And these are seniors heading off to college. You don't have to be of Caribbean descent. You know, wherever there is a need, we try to fulfill in that area. So whatever contribution, whether it's $25, $50, $100, every contribution moves us closer to opening our doors so we can continue to serve our community.
0: Wow. Ladies and gentlemen, this is what we do right here at Caribbean Radio. We want to exalt the people who is doing good exaltation. And I know that's what you do. I know you guys have some event coming up. I would love to for you to give us what's. I know you have your gala next week, but after the gala, I know it's your national event. Tell us a little bit more about that, and how can people get early bird ticket that's going right now?
1: Okay, all right. So, well, let me just give a little big shout out for the gala. So, of course, I'm extremely excited to announce that our 42nd annual gala is officially sold out, Brother Gary.
0: Nice.
1: Right? Yes. We have 440 people coming to celebrate with us. So, if you wanted to get a ticket and you didn't get it in time, you can call me to make a reservation for next year.
0: Wow.
1: Those people who are listening and who will be attending the gala, what can you expect? Come to have dinner, cultural entertainment, live music, dancing, and recognition of some outstanding community leaders. And also come with your checkbook or your credit card, because we have some exciting trips of a lifetime with our partners through Amazon. So come prepared to bid. And just come to just have a fantastic time next week, Saturday. And thank you to everyone who have supported this initiative. Appreciate it. Now, coming up, November 7th, as you said, it's our Caribbean Food and Music Festival. And we are already working to make this an incredible celebration. We have tickets out there, and of course that is starring Grams Morgan, your brother Gary. We have Ed Robinson. We have Nigel. We just have a host of artists coming to make sure that we turn up Port St. Lucie.
0: Lord.
1: If I can go in my native tongue. And then in terms of tickets, and guys, please don't wait to get your early bird ticket. They're going very fast. We're selling tickets right now on Eventbrite. However, if you do not want to go to Eventbrite, and if you want to go to any of the local outlets, we have One World Restaurant that is located on 3961 Southwest Port St. Lucie Boulevard. That's over by Mr. James. We have Taste of Jamaica right here on Bayshore Boulevard. We also have D&D Meats, and everyone know D&D Meats Central right over there at Arosa Boulevard and Port St. Lucie. We have Cooney Tires on Biltmore, who's one of our members as well. We have JN Money Transfer with Mr. Howard Duncanson. It's the accounting the same person, Lady P, Alibaba Barbershop, and also Juicy Beef Patties, as well as Lady P. And if you come and dine with us on the weekends as well, on Friday evenings, we do have tickets in hand to sell there as well.
0: Wow. When I get that, ladies and gentlemen, let me do this. Hold on a minute. Let me drop, give you an idea who is going to be there. And if you don't know this song, that means you're the under one, under piece of bush. We're talking to Miss Dawn Bloomfield from CSCG. Right here in Port St. Lucie. And remember, you don't have to live in Port St. Lucie to be a member. You don't have to live in Port St. Lucie to donate. You don't have to live over the surface donate. You can donate anywhere you are.

0: It's going to be right here in Port St. Lucie. It's popping, Mr. Ed Robinson, Nigel Lewis, Brother Gary, and many, many more. It's going down. Remember, tickets are on sale right about now. Early bird tickets is here. And the best thing for do, if you know you have more than two person in your family, grab a early bird. Again, I'm going to let you give you the number places where you can get early bird, the physical ticket. Card. Never will love buy the physical ticket. Can you do it again for me one more time? Where can we get the? And how much is the early bird now?
1: Early bird right now is $35, unheard of. So please, please get your early bird right now, $35. And remember also, it's a family affair. Children 10 and under is free, and up to 16, I think, is $12. Right, but get your early bird tickets. That is unheard of. And then $35 tickets out. Ticket outlets once again. We have Taste of Jamaica. That is at 614 Southwest Bayshore Boulevard. Ace the Accounting. That's 1680 Southwest Bayshore Boulevard. Lady P Jamaican Restaurant. We have Alibaba Barbershop. Pick up Alibaba this morning. JN Money Transfer. Cooney Tires, Juicy Beef Patties, One World Restaurant, D&D Meat, and on Friday evenings at our location, and that is at 3771 Southeast Jennings Road, as well as Eventbrite. And we have people are coming as far as Canada, Connecticut, just to come to see Grams Morgan on November 7th. Guys, you do not want to miss out on that. And Brother Gary, if I may add to, if there are any businesses out there that would love to support this event, love to support what we're doing, we're still looking for sponsors, food trucks and stuff. We do not need any more of that. We have enough representing the Caribbean islands, but we're looking for other vendors and also looking for sponsorship. And for more information, I would love to share the co-chairs committee numbers and names. So we have Mr. Leon Adams. His number is 201-306-2247. That's Leon Adams, 201-306-2247. And Gary Gordon, 954-347-6339. And I know that a lot of people also know Phil as well. Yet even though yes, he's not co-chair, but of course he was the one basically who was instrumented to start the Caribbean Food and Music Festival. So people still have his contact. They may also reach out to him as well. And his number is 954-559-8921. That's 954-559-8921. And that is for Mr. Phil Stevenson. And Brother G, before I know we're coming up on time, before we end, too, I just want to say a big thank you to everyone who came out last weekend to celebrate Jamaica Independence and the Trinidad Independence. The entire thing was a sold out, a wonderful evening. So I just want to say thank you to everyone who purchased tickets and, come out and support. And before I end, also just want to wish everyone from Trinidad and Tobago and Happy Independence on August 31st. And that's coming from your friends here at the Caribbean American Cultural Group. And Brother Gary, thank you. Thank you again for everything that you do. Thank you for your support. And thank you again to the community, our donors, partners, supporters. Just thank you, thank you, thank you so much for believing in the mission, the vision, and everything that we're doing. Because without your support, CACG would not be anywhere, because we do not sell any products or services. 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So from the bottom of my heart and on behalf of the board of directors and members of CACG, just thank you. Thank you, the entire community, for supporting us for over the past 42 years. And to my members who are always showing up, thank you so much. Appreciate you.
0: Thank you very much, Ms. Dawn. Talk to you again next week, same time, same place. I want to say bye-bye to everybody. Remember, Taking Us Out is one of my favorite Grams Morgan songs. One of my favorite. One of my art. That song, yeah. Grams Morgan, Wash Your Tears. It's going to be at the big event, November, right here in Port St. Lucie. Trust me, I don't want to miss this one. It's going to be crazy.

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1: Let the words of my mouth and the meditation of my heart be acceptable in thy sight, O Lord, my strength and my redeemer. 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
2: Father, ye, Jesus, the youthful, reverent, prophetic bride, the written heart, we three abide. 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

0: different. 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This is unorthodox, his will.
1: Wonder if I can finish up this thing in time, sir. All right. Oh gee, man. I wonder who did that now. Okay. Why, I tell you, devil now get me down to the door. Time I got one. I need to leave this thing fast. Alright. Hello?
2: Yes. You know, come on the thing again.
1: Yeah, man. I'm dep on my way, man.
2: Oh, I was a beat, man. Hurry up.
1: All right. Be there shortly.
2: Yeah, man. Hurry up, man.
1: Cool.

Jesus turned and asked the Father, "Why have you forsaken me?" And then he cried, "It is finished," as he died there on the tree.

0: us in this life have a conscience, and it will tell you if you were bound or if you were free.
1: Thank you, Lord.
0: But we need to realize that the days we are living in is short.

0: friends who care.
1: Boom. Yeah, I'm out.
0: Uh-huh.
1: I'm out.
2: Come back for the combat, you know?
3: Yeah.
4: That's
3: yeah,
4: a big boy.
2: Yeah, a scientist.

They were not prepared. Listen to me. Like Paul, I came not with the excellency of speech or the wisdom of men, but I came to deliver the

return, the rapping, the message of repentance, master, be preacher, and we have gracefully been blessed with such a medium like this. Therefore, we present to you the

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I know my God is real. Whatever you're going through, why don't you just go ahead and praise him right now? Yeah. I don't care what you're going through. I don't care what it looks like. The God I serve is able. And if he's able for Shadrach, Meshach, and Abednego, he's able for you today. Yes, he is. I cannot tell.

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He is mighty. He reigns forevermore.

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Answer, that's why him call me. Yeah. 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So you send me.

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It's bubbling over. Can't they see? We're walking in the light. We have the victory. Our debts have been paid. Done that again. Drop me. It's bubbling over. Can't they see? We're walking in the light. We have the victory. Our debts have been paid. Down at Calvary. We're living with the living Christ. Blood set us free. Billions have reached this blessed shore. Come people, come. There is room for more. Sin is a burden. You got to kick sin out the door. We got them sin building. But it's not. I know it. That's right. Anima. I know Joker. You happy? All right. Watch this. Wallet. You have a lot of people that give things nowadays. And you know, say, when people give things, they come with condition. Because even the love, even the things, the blessing of God come with condition.

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1: Oh, no, no.
0: Not on my agenda.
1: No way.
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0: Hey there, my friend. Where are you heading to now?
1: Well, I'm heading to Church Without Walls. 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
0: Really? 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
0: Well, I think I might take that opportunity and listen to Church Without Walls this Sunday. 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